issue, I squash it with the chopper with you. Shot up on your block and wash it with you. Got it with me. Case you thought I come for romping with you. Hop this in me. Cliffy jumpy sluggy stomping with you. Fire lava. My revolver. Sayonara. Bye tomorrow. I put you in a liner grabber. Nice and hot. Got the ranks. They say I'm the shabba.

personal. 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I was a kid, I don't know what led me to this way of thinking. 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
8: 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Weather, what you know about that?
9: This is G100 weather.
10: For the afternoon, hot and humid. Highs in the upper 90s and feeling like near 108. For tonight, partly cloudy. Lows will be in the mid-70s. And for Friday, we'll see another hot afternoon with highs in the mid-90s with a chance for some showers and thunderstorms in the afternoon. That's your forecast. I'm WJCL 22 Storm Tracker meteorologist Jonathan Myers.
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11: I'm Chief Meteorologist Jeremy Eltz for the WJCL 22 Storm Tracker Weather Center. Very warm this evening, mostly clear overnight, lows in the mid-70s. Out the door Friday, a muggy start by afternoon, hot and humid. A few showers and thunderstorms possible later in the day, highs in the mid to upper 90s.
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issue. 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They say I'm the shop.

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I was a kid, I don't know what led me to this way of thinking. Only blood or some money will get me through this. 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

0: 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What you feel like. 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
12: I'm Chief Meteorologist Jeremy Nelt. The WJCL 22 Storm Tracker Weather Center. Very warm this evening, mostly clear overnight, lows in the mid-70s. Out the door Friday, a muggy start by afternoon, hot and humid. A few showers and thunderstorms possible later in the day, highs in the mid to upper 90s.
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0: He be in heels. 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He Mr. Giddy done. I'm his is one of one. Yeah. Fall in love every time we link. Goddamn. He got me sprung.com.
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6: I'm Chief Meteorologist Jeremy Nelt for the WJCL 22 Storm Tracker Weather Center. Very warm this evening, mostly clear overnight, lows in the mid-70s. Out the door Friday, a muggy start by afternoon, hot and humid. A few showers and thunderstorms possible later in the day, highs in the mid to upper 90s.
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Hop to see me. 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

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I squash you with the chopper with you. 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
0: G100.

0: morning and welcome to the show.
1: Hey.
0: Yes, it is. It is Friday. There is comedian J.J. Williamson.
1: Good morning.
0: And there is Trey G.
2: Hey.
0: All right. Today it is Friday, August 21st. It's Kool-Aid Day.
1: Ain't nothing like some.
0: Mm-hmm.
2: All right.
0: I used to love
1: what was your favorite color?
0: Don't say grape. Don't say red.
1: I was red.
0: What is red?
1: Strawberry, cherry, and watermelon.
2: Is it? I was like, I don't know what it is.
0: Yeah,
2: like,
0: we always used to say red.
2: I used to love pink.
0: Did you? The pink lemonade?
1: Oh, pink lemonade? Yeah, that's good too. Yeah.
0: You know, I can't stand Kool-Aid now, though. It depends on what it is.
2: Really?
0: Sometimes if it's too much sugar, I can't.
2: Interesting.
0: I can't do it.
2: You go to a hood spot, you get you a good cup of Kool-Aid.
0: Yeah, you got to get a lot of ice in it, though.
2: Facts.
1: Damn.
2: And it's still going to be lukewarm.
0: Got to get a lot of ice.
2: Yeah.
0: It is Men's Grooming Day today.
2: Very important.
0: Mm-hmm.
2: Men, groom yourselves. These ladies want somebody that smell and look good now.
0: It's National Fentanyl Prevention and Awareness Day.
2: Educate yourself.
0: Yeah.
1: Okay.
2: That's a good one.
0: Let me see what else is today. It's National Senior Citizens Day.
2: Okay.
1: Shout out to them.
0: Mm-hmm. All right. Let's celebrate birthdays. Here we go. I wanna say happy birthday. Wow, how sad. You know what? Today would have been Hayden Panettiere's birthday today.
2: Oh, no. Wow.
0: Yep, she would have been 37.
2: Long live the GOAT.
0: Okay. Did y'all see what her mother said?
2: Yeah, unfortunately, yes.
0: She and her mother had an estranged relationship.
2: Yeah.
0: And the mother came out and basically was like, she got caught up with the wrong person, wrong thing, this and that. Oh. It didn't seem like a very remorseful and a sad post the mama sent out.
2: She said she lost her way, right?
0: Yeah.
2: Something like that.
0: It's crazy.
2: Right.
0: Hey, runner Usain Bolt is celebrating a birthday.
2: Oh, yeah. Mm-hmm. Ooh, that got big.
0: Yep.
2: He is big.
0: Is he big?
2: Yeah.
0: What you mean big?
2: Like swole. Like, I mean, like he's been eating.
0: No.
2: You can tell he ain't running a whole lot more.
0: Okay.
2: Shout out to Usain Bolt.
0: All right. Actress Loretta Devine is celebrating a birthday today.
1: I like
0: today.
1: Old Loretta.
0: Me too. And the R&B singer Khalees is celebrating.
1: Fine.
0: Celebrating her
1: That's
0: birthday.
1: That's Milkshake, ain't
0: it? Yep. She got a farm now.
2: She got a farm now, boy.
0: Ooh. She ain't got no milkshake no more.
2: Some shaking.
1: Yeah.
0: Okay.
2: Yes, sir.
0: Let's get into this. We kick the show off with early morning memes.
1: Come on.
0: Mine just says this. Normalize removing yourself from anywhere you feel weird vibes, negative energy, or some sneaky ish. Remove yourself immediately. There you go.
2: I like that one. Okay, I got one. Mine says 5 a.m. is the hour when legends either waking up or going to sleep.
1: Damn.
2: Keep that in mind now.
0: I like
2: 5 a.m. is the hour.
1: 5 a.m. is that hour. All right, here we go. If a man sleep on his stomach, get rid of him. Don't no grown-ass man sleep on his stomach. How the hell are you supposed to protect the house with your ass in there?
0: Okay. All right, listen. Yeah. That's how we kick off the show. Coming up this morning, we're going to catch up with a couple on date fails. Plus, are you a young grandparent, 38, 39, 40? Mm-hmm. We want to talk to you, and we're going to drop some money in your pockets with the $1,000 Minute Game.
1: Ooh.
0: Here we go. It's Friday. It's Dee Dee in the morning.
1: Hey, I went deaf.

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0: It's Dee Dee in the morning. And guys, we love when we get a chance to talk to this woman from It's Only Entertainment.
1: Absolutely.
0: Our entertainment reporter is here, Miss Marie Davis. Good morning, Marie.
2: Good morning. Thank you so much for having me back. It's always a pleasure.
0: All right. So, Marie, let's get into it right now, right? I'm curious about this. And I was talking to Trey G about it. Mm-hmm. Millennials, are you guys excited or are you interested in finding out who killed Tupac? And here's the thing, Marie, I want to know. Are we really going to find out the truth 30 years later?
2: Yes. I don't think we're going to get the truth. Right. No one's snitching, okay? Right. Everyone is taking it to the grave. However, I want to hear the story still. I'm still curious.
3: Yeah, me too.
2: What findings they found this far, 30 years later, what have they discovered?
3: Exactly.
0: All right. I don't know. I keep looking at this going, guys, are we really going to get the truth? Are we really? I look at Keefe D and I don't see Keefe D telling us the truth.
3: I see a lot of the people getting up on stands, getting up on the stand, and I'm looking at them and I'm like, damn, you was a gangster?
1: Right.
3: My God. Right. Are you going to play with your grandbabies? Like, what in the world?
4: Everybody that's getting on the stand look like they live in assisted living. everybody.
0: That's why I'm going, are we going to get the truth?
4: Yeah, everybody get on the stand.
2: I don't think so.
4: They gotta get help up. Uh-huh. So they going to the stand with a cane.
3: I'm gonna tell you like this: everybody that's getting on the stand so far at least has one Ving Rhames shirt collection in their closet.
0: For real, that's crazy. All right, we'll see if we'll get the truth. The other thing, though, Marie, we need to talk about, and I saw it this morning. Meghan Markle and Prince Harry are moving back to Britain, right, to be a part of the royal family. For real, I thought they hated them.
2: That's what I thought, too. So according to CNN News, Harry and Meghan are planning to relocate from Mintisado to a private residence outside of London by the end of this month. Mm. Their kids are already enrolled in British schools for this fall.
0: Really?
2: And according to CNN, King Charles was only told about this past Sunday. And sources say he's happy for the chance to spend more time with his grandkids.
0: Okay, so, wait a minute.
2: What do you guys think?
0: I don't know. Because didn't Harry throw the whole entire royal family under the bus a couple of years ago?
2: He had a boat. He did for his wife. I mean, that's what you're supposed to do.
0: Yeah, no, wait a minute.
2: Stand by his wife, you know?
0: Okay, hold on a second. The royal family got some drama.
3: Oh,
0: this is going to be interesting when they have a family reunion and they see Harry and her come back.
3: But, I mean, maybe it's a lot of changes that have happened now. Queen Elizabeth, of course, is passed.
0: Gone,
3: she's passed. So, you know, the daddy done took over. So maybe he running a new ship over there.
0: You know what I think it is, too, though? They don't have any more working royals. Remember, the nasty brother, Andrew, got kicked out. Remember, he's in the Epstein file.
4: He's the Epstein file.
3: Nasty brother.
0: Yeah. So they don't have, they need somebody to work the royal family, I guess.
4: Because nobody really care for William. We don't care for him.
2: No, they don't. Yeah, they don't.
4: Nobody really care for him.
3: Stop.
0: Yeah. All right. What about this? The other thing we need to talk about. I heard that the Wu-Tang Clan has a movie on Netflix?
3: Documentary or something?
0: A documentary?
2: Yes, they have a new documentary coming out October 16th. Netflix announced this yesterday.
0: What?
2: It's going to be the story behind the Wu-Tang secret album, Once Upon a Time in Shaolin.
0: Mm.
2: Now, the album was recorded over 6 years ago.
3: Oh.
2: And pressed as one physical copy, sold at an auction for $2 million, but it couldn't be commercially released until 2103. The documentary is going to take a deep dive following RZA. And RZA is also an executive producer on this documentary. Mm. It was premiered at Sundance in January with strong reviews before Netflix picked it up for a couple million dollars.
3: Wow.
2: Are you guys as excited, and will you be tuning in?
3: I'm definitely going to be tuning in.
4: I'm going to check it out.
3: I want to see if it's going to be better than my Cowboys documentary specifically, but I do remember the guy buying that album. I remember him buying that album, and he like said that he was never going to release it and give it up to people or something like that. I feel like
0: that's
3: remember
0: interesting.
3: That.
0: Yeah. That's interesting. Shouts out to Netflix. As you know, the CEO of Netflix married to a black woman. That's why he's very friendly with black documentaries and shows.
3: It makes sense.
2: You know?
0: Yeah. He married to a black woman. Tonight it goes down. Donnell Jones, right?
3: Mm.
2: Donnell Jones versus Joe. The Versus is happening tonight at 9 p.m. You can stream it on Apple Music and Complex. Donnell says it's not a beef battle. It's a celebration between two legends and no drama. I want you guys to tell me, what are some of your favorite songs? Some of your favorite Donnell Jones songs and
3: come
2: Joe.
4: What's up?
0: Uh-oh. Okay,
2: I like this one. Okay. I like Joe.
0: Yeah.
2: I want to know.
0: Yeah,
3: I want to know. Yeah.
0: Joe.
4: someone to love you. All you need is someone to care.
0: That's right. Yeah.
4: Come on.
0: I only know the one where he wants to go downtown. Downtown. Y'all don't remember that one? All the things your man won't do. That's
3: all
0: it.
3: All the things. Yeah, yeah.
2: Oh, yes. All the things your man won't do. I really love I Want to Know, though.
0: I think it's going to be Joe. Joe's going to. I think it's Joe's going to win it.
3: You think Joe's gonna win?
2: I do.
0: Wow.
3: Don't count Donnell out now.
4: For real.
0: All right.
4: He messed around.
2: It's gonna be very sexy. Very sexy tonight. So grab your partner and just, you know, get into the vibes. I love it.
0: Well, thank you so much. You know what? Marie, we love when you are on the show. Tell everybody how they can follow you. Tell everybody about It's Only Entertainment. Everything you need to know. Let them know right now.
2: Yes, of course. You can follow me on _ Marie David on all social media platforms. And shout out to It's Only Entertainment, where we are dishing the news. So that way you won't have to. It's Only Entertainment on all social media platforms. It's Only Entertainment.net if you want to check out the website.
0: I love it. Thank you. Ahead. Clap it up, everybody. In the morning.
1: Check it. G100 is Savannah's home of hip hop and throwbacks.
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2: It's Dee Dee in the morning, Trey G, and comedian J.J. Williamson. Now, J.J., you know, Trey G always brings somebody in.
3: What?
2: For our small business spotlight, y'all. Come on. I need to tell you something about these folks. They got Zydeco Joe's Cajun products.
3: Come on.
2: Cajun products that are good. Mm-hmm. It's seasoning. They're here to talk more about. Introduce these folks, Trey, because you know them.
3: Yes, indeed, man. We got my guy, Big Sean, a.k.a. Bonafide Bice, and the owner and CEO of Zydeco Joe in the building.
4: Yeah. Stop playing.
2: Tony Howard, wait a minute. I got Tony Howard and Sean Irby.
3: Come on.
2: All right, let's talk, fellas. This Zydeco Joe's Cajun product. Tell me about it.
5: Yes, ma'am. How you doing? I'm Tony Howard.
2: Mm-hmm.
5: Originally from Winfield, Louisiana, and these are our late grandmother's recipes that we're just sharing with the world.
3: Mm-hmm. Yeah. Okay,
5: yeah. So we have four spices on the market, and we have a Winfield Cajun dust after the city. Ooh. 1.0 Cajun. You can put it on everything.
2: Damn.
5: Yeah. We have a 2.0.
2: Dang.
5: A little bit more heat.
2: Uh-huh.
5: Bayou Gala. It's a sweet one, but it's made with natural honey, natural lemon herbs and spices. Mm-hmm. And then we have our last one, which is our gourmet fish fry breading.
3: Yeah.
5: Which,
3: I got some of that fish fry.
4: Yeah.
3: Come on.
4: Yeah. You know, I can only imagine, man, you say this is your late grandmother's recipe, man. There's some good ass eating down there.
5: Central Louisiana.
2: What part?
5: Central Louisiana. We're from Winfield, Louisiana.
4: Winfield.
5: Oh, yeah.
2: How long have you guys been at it? Because, you know, this, of course, is our small business spotlight. Mm-hmm. And how long have you guys been in business now?
5: Man, we've been in business 9 years, 4 months.
2: Wow. 9 years?
5: Yeah. We're in 140 grocery stores throughout 9 states.
3: Come on. Yeah. Let me ask you this. Now, with the seasonings and stuff, what exactly is it best to be used on? What would you recommend that somebody?
5: I would recommend putting it on everything.
3: Okay,
5: On the 1.0 Winfield Cajun dust, I'll tell anybody, put it on just about anything.
3: Yeah.
5: I had a guy on last Saturday. He put it on some, he was eating shaved ice. Mm-hmm. We call them snowballs in Louisiana.
3: Come on.
2: And he put it on shaved ice.
5: Yeah, seriously.
2: Okay.
5: Yeah.
2: Wow. All right. Now, this is crazy. Again, everybody, we're talking to Tony Howard and Sean Irby. Zydeco Joe's Cajun products we're talking about.
4: I ain't gonna lie. Look, the season smells so good.
2: Mm-hmm.
4: It's my cologne.
2: Okay, so you brought something in though, because you put it on. You can put it on seafood. You can put it on pork.
5: Yep.
2: Beef.
5: It is an all purpose.
4: Chicken.
5: Yeah.
4: All purpose.
5: You can put it on anything.
3: I had some KFC the other day. I ain't gonna lie to you. I sprinkled it on.
6: Not on the KFC.
3: I sprinkled it on the
2: Okay, and so wait, because I'm trying to understand. So you brought some food in.
5: Sure.
2: What did you use on the crab? What
5: On the crab legs, only two things I used was Bayou Gala, which is our sweet one, natural honey. And then I used our Winfield Cajun dust. That's the 1.0.
2: It's something about that Cajun dust. You keep calling it Cajun dust.
3: Trust me.
2: Put some of that Cajun dust on it.
4: It's like that. Damn, this sound illegal. Let me get a pound of that.
3: Now, Bonafide Bites, Bonafide Sean.
2: Yeah.
3: Now, tell us about kind of your path as a food reviewer. You know what I'm saying? Because I know it's some ups and downs, ebbs and flows, good and bad in it.
6: Man, I'm pushing on 4 years right now.
2: Okay.
6: And it started out rough. Let's put it like that, to say the least. I feel successful being around a bunch of people.
3: My guy here.
6: And y'all.
2: So you're his brand ambassador,
6: basically,
2: is that right?
6: Basically.
2: You're the brand ambassador. That's pretty awesome, though.
3: And I know he cooked because I seen an alligator on the grill one time. And I said, what the hell is this? A whole gator.
6: We got a whole another gator coming up.
2: Stay tuned.
5: A
2: gator on the grill.
5: Not just a gator. What kind of gator?
6: A soul food gator.
2: Why was he soulful? Could you use some?
6: No. We stuffed it.
2: What?
6: Mac and cheese, collard greens, and yams.
3: That's a fact.
6: He must some black people stuff.
3: He must be Italian.
6: Soul food gator.
4: Yeah. That gator been divorced twice. That's our soul idiot.
3: Shut up.
2: Let me just say this. Zydeco Joe's Cajun products, where are they located? Where can we find them? On what stores?
5: So they're in some medium stores. They're Max Fresh Market in Louisiana.
2: Uh-huh.
5: We're in pretty much all of those. Houston, we're in a lot of Bendy's Supermarket down in Lafayette. Mm-hmm. We're in several stores in Houston. Wow. And then also, you can find us online.
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3: Notice he said Lafayette. It ain't no Lafayette.
2: This is crazy that you got this spice and you said four flavors total.
5: Yes, ma'am.
2: And people can go online to get them. What about on social media? You're on social media.
5: Yeah, we're on social media at ZJCajunFry.
2: Okay.
3: Come on.
2: ZJCajunFry, everybody. Yo. When I tell you, this is some good seasoning right here.
3: Big
2: and you got a great guy to be your spokesperson right there.
5: 100%.
2: Yeah. 100%. Yeah, that is awesome. So let everybody know how they can follow you as well.
6: Man, Bonafide.Bites.
2: Mm-hmm.
6: Bonafide with a Y, not an I.
2: Mm-hmm.
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2: Bonafide Bites.
3: Yeah.
2: 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And you said people need to go to, what is it again? 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
5: 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Or you can also find us on Amazon.
2: All right. And also make sure you follow this man right here. Bonafide.Bites.
6: Yes, ma'am. I appreciate it.
2: Thank you two for coming in. Give it up for Mr. Tony Howard and Sean Irvin.
0: Yay!
2: It's Dee Dee in the morning.
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0: Ariana Grande. Hate That I Made You Love Me. Sponsored by Republic Records.
1: All right, good morning. It's Dee Dee in the morning. And let me tell y'all something right now. We got to get to the hot topics.
2: Tell it to me then.
1: Before I do that, though, before I even get to the hot topics, let me invite you again. If you're in Chicago, you better be listening. We got a big free kicks we're giving away with 1-800-TRUCK-WRECK.
2: Uh-oh.
1: Mm-hmm. In Chicago, so just make sure you're listening as we give away those. We give away a bunch of free sneakers.
2: Get some gym shoes in your life.
1: Yep.
2: Yeah, get some gym shoes in
1: so
2: your
1: make
2: life.
1: Make sure
2: yeah.
1: you are listening and you'll find out exactly where we're going to do it, but free shoes, all right? Hey, let's get into the hot topics, though, because it looks like Timberland now has faced a lawsuit and it involves his son, you guys. Let's get into it. Here we go.
3: Situations get sticky.
4: It's getting sticky, sticky, sticky.
5: Hot topics, only on Dee Dee in the Morning.
1: So the first thing that we got to talk about, anybody see this, that Elon Musk says he wants Derek Chauvin freed? Derek Chauvin is the police officer who killed George Floyd. Remember, mm-hmm. who put his knee all in his neck,
2: neck
1: and everything?
2: And everything, right.
1: And mm-hmm. his back? Well, Elon Musk, the guy that you guys love so much and you love driving around in them Teslas, the one I keep telling y'all, pay attention to his tweets and things like that. Kind of racist. Anyway, he's saying Derek Chauvin was unjustly convicted of murder, therefore he should be freed.
2: Mm.
1: That is what he's saying. He said the facts show that he was not the cause of death and did, nor did he at any time intend for the death to occur. So according to Elon Musk, this is the truth, and Derek Chauvin should be freed.
2: Mm. Oh, wow. Yeah. That sounded about right.
1: Yeah, that's right for Elon.
2: Of course.
1: If you pay attention to Elon's dad, too, how racist he is,
2: yeah.
1: that's why I'd be like, y'all really playing with him in them cars?
2: This man. Coming from a man who started, what was that organization that him and Trump and they were supposed to be?
1: Doge.
2: Mm-hmm. They were supposed to be monitoring the yeah. crypto of the yeah. world, and they took taxpayer dollars yep. and fired a yep. bunch of people. Mm-hmm. You of all people are saying somebody should be freed from, you should be in jail.
1: Yeah. Ain't pay hardly about $70.
2: In the same sale.
1: Yeah, in taxes and yeah.
2: You got your nerve. Laid all these folks off, corrupt as I don't know what.
1: As ever.
2: Yeah, you should be in jail.
1: I'm telling you, I don't understand, and some of us will still go and buy that Tesla.

0: They had the deal, everything done. And then Timbaland actually fired him from the tour. He backed out of the deal pretty much. And that cost him about $120,000 to $130,000 worth of tour money. He said that him and Timbaland actually came up on an agreement to where he was going to be paid like a subsidized amount. Okay. But then Timbaland backed out of that agreement as well, only to have his son, Timbaland's son, actually be the DJ for the tour.
1: Okay, hold on a second. So Timbaland's son, so this other guy was going to make $100,000+.
0: Yeah.
1: Timbaland's like, no, I'm going to fire you. I'm going to put my son in this position because that's a good gig.
0: Yeah.
1: And that's some good money.
0: Yeah.
2: Okay. And I get a chance to spend time with my son.
1: You would do it, right, JJ?
2: I would do it. Yeah. I would do it. I mean, and I'll probably give him the, you know what? I'm making money. I'd give him the full amount that he supposed to been getting.
0: That probably would be fair, right?
2: Yeah, that'll be fair.
0: But the guy got nothing. that's why he's suing.
2: Yeah. That's why he's suing.
0: And now he's saying, I was set to make like $4,000 a show. That's $120,000,
1: $130,000. That's a nice check.
0: Yeah, throughout the whole tour. Now I get zero because you want your son to come in and feel the slot.
2: I'd be like, man, this is my baby, though, man. This is my baby, man.
0: He gonna look at you and be like, what about my babies?
1: Sorry. I get it. All right.
2: Well, what they want for Christmas?
1: Shut up. Finally, can we talk about Mary J. Blige and the regret?
0: Yeah. So, or lack thereof. It's just whichever scale weighs the most, I guess. Mary J. was talking about how she sometimes thinks about maybe she should or should not have had kids.
3: People struggling. I saw a lot of, you know, my family members needing babysitters and, you know, them not having a choice, you know, no freedom. So when you're younger, you that's the choice. Those are the words you make. Those are the choices you make. Right. I don't want any kids. But then when you get older, you start to see how valuable their teenagers are to them.
4: Mm-hmm.
3: Their kids are to them,
4: mm-hmm.
3: you know. So now it's like, oh, man. Oof. But at the same time, it's like,
1: yeah, I get that. I feel the same way she does. Yes,
0: thanks.
1: I do. There are times when I go, oh, man, and I'll look at the husband. We should have had kids. And then I go, nah, maybe not.
0: You want to book that trip?
1: Yeah. Yeah. I mean,
2: You know what? I don't supposed to tell you this,
1: mm-hmm.
2: but I talked to your husband. Y'all gonna have one.
1: No, you alive. Lord. Like, hey, what that thing gonna come out of here coughing up dust.
2: Boy.
1: It's gonna have dust on its head.
2: I can see your baby first word say, hi, Tathy.
1: Hot topics.
2: What? Hi, Tathy. Not hot topics. Yeah.
1: As good as I talk, unfortunately, my baby don't talk well if
0: At
1: I had
0: all.
1: One.
0: Yeah.
1: What he said.
2: Who the dad?
0: Aye. I
1: looked at JJ and you.
0: Okay. Pause. Oh God, pause.
1: You? Oh God. This in this break. Yeah. Coming up.
0: For
1: a $1,000 minute game. It's Dee Dee in the morning.
5: We just did a major update.

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0: right. Well, good morning. It's Dee Dee in the morning. Guys, welcome to the show. It's Friday.
1: Hey.
0: Good morning. There's Trey G. Good morning to
1: hey,
0: you, Trey.
1: Good morning. Good morning.
0: But the weekend's about to start. There he is, comedian J.J. Williamson.
2: Good morning. Good morning. Good morning, good people. It's Friday. It's Friday. It's the weekend. It's time to party. It's Friday. It's Friday. It's the weekend. It's time to party. So, J.J., what you do? Hey, when the weekend comes to you. Well, I'm about to get my hoop on and I'm going to get my chill on and I'm going to get these shows on all weekend long because it's Friday.
0: Let's get into it, y'all. Here we go.
3: Number one. The five things you need to know right now on Dee Dee in the Morning.
0: Oh, man. The first thing you need to know right now. So we've been hearing that story out of Penn State, right, where the fraternity, that they were hazing some of the pledges.
2: Yeah.
0: They were hazing them by making them actually pack the drugs for them.
2: And sell it.
0: And sell them.
2: And sell them.
0: Selling crack cocaine and everything. Well, they said the kingpin of Penn State drug bust has turned himself in. And they said this guy, he is 24 years old. And he is said now to be the biggest dealer in Penn State history. Rumors has it he was nicknamed Pablo Pledge Escobar.
4: Pablo Pledge Escobar. I know
2: hell
4: you lying.
2: No.
0: Yep. That's He's 24 years old, but I tell y'all, a nerd.
2: Nerd.
0: I mean a nerd with the glasses and everything. That's don't even look
2: see,
0: like
2: them the ones that'll fool you right there, man.
0: Pablo Pledge Escobar.
2: You would never thought he'd be selling. He look like he's selling insurance.
0: Yeah.
4: And for real. He been watching too many episodes of Power.
2: Yeah.
4: I know it's got to be other people, too.
0: Yeah. They said they brought a large quantity of cocaine from Philadelphia to New York State College during 2023-2024. But he is 24 years old. And again, his nickname is Pablo Pledge Escobar.
2: Well. Pledge Escobar.
4: Go from Penn State to the state pen.
0: Yep.
2: Yeah. Good luck to you, buddy. Golly. All right. Well, let's talk a little NFL, man. You know what? Y'all remember Shiloh got served some papers, man, for this bankruptcy trial where they just, Deion just got served papers to testify in this trial.
0: Mm.
2: He just got served some papers, man. So, and it's the same week that Colorado opens their season against Georgia Tech. Now, his attorney is trying to get this dismissed, but right now it seems like primetime got some other issues outside of football, man.
0: So, wait a minute. So, whose attorney is trying to get it dismissed? Deion or his son?
2: Deion.
0: Because this is all about his son.
2: It's
0: you're
2: all
0: saying.
2: About his son. So, man, they served Deion some papers. So, right now, man, you know, he may have to testify at this trial against this bankruptcy trial against his son, Shiloh, man. So, we'll see how that pans out, man. We never know.
4: Uh-oh. Can we talk about Clarissa Shields real quick?
0: Mm-hmm.
4: You know, the last fight Clarissa Shields had, she actually won. She won the belt. Shouts out to Clarissa. And they said that she sold out State Farm Arena.
2: Yeah.
4: First woman to do it and all of that.
0: Nice.
2: Yeah.
4: There was a figure going around online saying that she only got like $500,000 for the fight.
0: Right.
4: Clarissa Shields said basically that is not true. She said she gets more than about $1 million per fight anytime that she touches the ring.
0: Oh,
2: wow.
4: And she said the commission only released a portion of her earnings for this latest fight. She said she got up to about $8
0: million.
4: Okay. Just
2: the
4: fight.
2: Get your bag, baby. Good. I ain't mad. That's
0: take
2: all
0: that
2: together.
0: $8 million. Yeah, I like it.
4: Shout out
0: like
4: to Clarissa Shields. We also got to talk about another woman doing her thing. Ice Spice is doing big things in the world of fashion and fragrances. She actually got a new perfume coming out. I think it's called In Her Mood.
0: Oh, I thought you were going to say Ronald McDonald.
4: Stop it. You're not going to bring that up.
0: Called Ronald's?
4: No. It's In Her Mood, I believe.
5: In Her Mood is the part of me that doesn't ask permission. I move through

0: I saw in the comment section somebody said, I'm never wearing that. I'd be too embarrassed if somebody asked me, oh, what you wearing?
1: In her mood.
0: Damn. I don't think that's a bad name, though.
2: I don't either.
0: I think it's cool.
2: In her mood.
1: It's catchy, too. Mm-hmm.
0: It's not bad. Shout out to Ice Spice, you know, diversifying her portfolio.
2: I was like, does it smell like hamburgers?
0: Stop that.
2: Maybe it smells like some french fries.
0: Stop it. It might smell like a left hook. You keep playing.
2: All right, you're right. You're right. She likes to fight up in restaurants and things. So you're right. I'm going to leave Ice Spice alone.
1: There you go.
2: All right, listen, those right there are your five. We need somebody to play our $1,000 mini game. We got cash this morning for you. All you got to do is answer 10 questions correctly and you'll win the cash right now. Call us if you want to play. 817-633-1045 or 833. Talk to Dee Dee.
1: That's 833-825-5233.
2: It's Dee Dee in the morning.
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7: This is G100 traffic. Good looking start to your morning ride through town. No sign of congestion just yet on Augusta Road southbound. We can expect those delays getting towards I-95 into Port Wentworth this morning. Then over on I-516, delays possible and expected on I-516 eastbound and westbound nearing Abercorn Street. Also going to be keeping an eye up towards Pritchardville, South Carolina. Delays possible and expected there on Highway 46 eastbound between Plantation Drive and Okotie Highway. Another traffic update in minutes. I'm Zach Grizzle.
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0: Time, featuring Quavo and Juicy J. Don't kill the party. 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
1: It's Didi in the morning. Good morning, good morning. All right, so I got Dre G and comedian J.J. Williamson with me. And you too. We appreciate you listening. Hey, listen, real quick, guys. Something I need to ask you. Tell me what you think it is. 30% of homeowners think it's rude if you ask this during a visit to someone's home.
2: Ooh.
1: What do you think it is? If you ask, they say it's rude.
3: Have you used the bathroom?
1: No.
2: If you ask this.
1: 30% of people go, you should not ask that. That ain't,
4: Do it come in a bigger size?
1: No.
4: Damn. Yeah.
1: No.
4: You shouldn't ask something.
1: You shouldn't ask this.
3: For some sugar?
4: Buy some sugar.
1: What kind of sugar, JJ?
3: Right.
1: Why you gotta say it like that? For some sugar.
3: No,
1: when you were a kid, come over here and give me some sugar.
3: Give me some sugar.
4: Hell no.
1: That was a kiss.
3: Yeah, for real.
1: No, you guys aren't gonna get it. I can already tell. Guess what they said? 30% of people say they think it's rude when you go to somebody's house and ask them to change the show or take over their TV. They think it's rude. So can somebody come to your house and be like, just start changing your channel?
3: They can do that.
1: Oh, they can?
3: Yeah.
1: No, you ain't coming to my house.
3: You guess.
1: No.
3: Yeah, watch what you're supposed to give your guests the...
1: Now, hold on a second. They got to ask, though, right? No, if I came to your house, JJ, and I just walked in and picked up your remote and just started turning the channel.
3: Yeah, I'm going to have a problem.
1: You have a problem. Trey know he would if we walked in there and just started
4: you
1: turning.
4: You ain't watching nothing but Forensic Files. You done seen this already. If you don't cut this, man, I'm about to cuss.
1: If I came to your house and I just started picked up your remote and just started turning the channel, you'd be all right?
4: I'm cool with it.
1: That's really nice.
4: It take the onus off of me. Mm-hmm. Now you got to find something to entertain us and watch.
1: I'd be like, because I do that to my husband. He'll walk in and turn the channel, be like, hold on. Like, I wasn't watching nothing.
4: Well, that's different. If you just come in and rudely turn it while I'm watching it, but if it's just something like, just I ain't even watching, I'm probably on the phone or something. Turn it to you.
1: Hold on. First of all, I ain't coming over and you on the phone or something.
4: See there? Now, that's a problem.
3: Yeah.
4: That you trying to wreck your head.
3: Didi said she don't appreciate that or something.
4: Yeah.
3: Right. Mm-hmm. And you ain't gonna just or something me.
1: Right. That's the part.
4: You trying to regulate too damn much now.
1: Let's get into the game.
5: Here we go. You got the answer. We got that bread. $1,000 all for you with the $1,000 mini game. Exclusively on Didi in the Morning.
3: In my Trey G voice, you got your nerve.
1: Hey, good morning. Hi, who's this?
6: Alicia.
1: Hey, Alicia, how you doing?
3: Alicia.
6: I'm fine.
1: All right, Alicia.
3: Alicia, you sound like you hiding. Now, you supposed to be at work and working and you just snuck out for a second?
6: No. I'm finna
4: drive
6: them kids.
4: It's a bus driver. I know that's right. You
1: wait a
4: come
1: minute.
4: On.
1: Alicia, what's been the craziest thing you've seen while being a bus driver that the kids did?
6: Oh, when they start fighting, then they start jumping out the window to try to see the fight.
1: Nuh-uh.
4: Jumping out the
1: they be trying to jump out the
6: window
1: to see a fight.
4: Hell
1: no.
6: Yeah.
1: Girl, no. Now, have you ever had to break up a fight on the bus?
6: No.
1: Oh, okay, good.
4: Have you ever had to deal with any kind of like irate parents or any kind of upset parents about their kids?
6: I just look at them through the window.
4: I know that's
1: now,
4: right.
1: Hold on. Last question, though. Last question, Alicia. So when them kids are in the back being rowdy, do you get on there and be like, not on my bus? Like, what do you say to them?
6: I do. And then this little girl told me, she said, she doing too much. She needs to sit down.
1: How old was she?
6: Third grade.
1: Third grader said, you were doing too much?
4: It's a wrap.
6: Yeah.
3: I would hit them that bus brake so hard.
1: Damn.
4: Shut up.
1: All right, let's spin this wheel and see if we can get you some extra cash.
5: DJ.
7: JJ from the SIP.
5: Trey G.
7: $10 bonus.
4: Hey. All right, Lili, I'm going to read you the 10 questions. If you don't know the answer, love, what you going to say?
6: Pass.
4: That's right. And we're going to spin the block, answer it again, and we got to go fast. That sound like a plan?
6: Yes.
4: All right, let's get paid. First question, when was the last time you got a good workout in?
6: Ooh, some months.
4: What is the max amount of weight you think you could lift?
6: Maybe 100 pounds.
4: Who won the most recent year's FIFA World Cup?
6: Ooh, Spain.
4: There you go. What TV show starred the characters Kim and Dale, Stevie, Nikki, and T?
6: Pass.
4: There you go. When you mix red and blue, what do you get?
6: Purple.
3: There it is.
4: Who is Keefe D on trial for the murder of?
6: Oh, pass.
4: What movie is this line from? You are the perfect verse over a tight beat.
6: Oh, pass.
4: Who on the morning show has been to the Obama Presidential Center? Dee or Trey G?
6: Dee.
4: How many years is between 1999 and 2026?
1: 1, 2, 3, 4, 5. You got 5 out of 10. 5 out of 10.
4: Not bad.
1: What you missed with this one? What TV show starred the characters Kim, Andale, Stevie, Nikki, and T? The Parkers.
3: Yeah, the Parkers. Hey.
1: Who is Keefe D on trial for the murder of Tupac?
4: Mm-hmm.
1: What movie is this line? You are the perfect verse over a tight beat. Brown Sugar.
3: I want some. Yeah, mm-hmm. Brown Sugar.
1: How many years is between 1999 and 2026? 27 years. Mm-hmm. And then embarrassment is EMBARRASSMENT. You got 5 out of 10. You're going to get $10 every correct answer. We added up as $50, but throw in that extra 10 when you spun that wheel. You got $60.
4: All right.
3: Come on. Don't be thankful. Please be thankful.
1: Why don't you do me a favor? Tell everybody that's listening the show that gave you a shot at $1,000.
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1: Here's another Mad Minute prank call.
2: Hello.
1: On Dee Dee in the Morning.
3: Ebony?
4: Yes, I'm ready to get my husband.
3: I know. Are you ready to make your husband mad? Okay, what's his name?
4: His name is John.
3: And what are you going to tell John?
4: I'm going to tell John that he's being sent to collections for not making his credit card payment.
3: All right.
5: What's up?
4: Hey, I'm on the phone with Capital One, and they're saying that you didn't make the payment, and they're sending it to collections.
5: Capital One?
4: Yeah, hold on. Let me add them in here. Let me add the call.
3: Hello?
5: Hello?
3: Hello, this is Mrs. Connors. Is this John?
5: Yes.
3: Hi, sir. I'm over here with Capital One credit card, and you all have been late again. Your bill has come in late. And so we're going to have to go on and send it to a collection agency.
5: Which one is this?
3: This is the Capital One credit card. And the problem is this. We're going to have to send it to the collection agency unless you are able to pay the entire amount. Is that possible?
5: I don't give a damn. I'll pay both of the credit cards this month.
3: Sir, when did you pay it? It must have came in late, but they're sending it to a collection agency. Now, the only way we're not going to report this is if you pay the entire debt that you have.
5: Listen.
3: No, sir. You listen for a second.
5: No.
3: Hold on a second.
5: No. You listen to me. Check this out. I don't give a shit. We bought a house already, so I don't give a fuck about that credit shit. So I got too much
3: Sir, hold on a second. You don't have to. Sir, you don't have to. How about you don't have to use language like that, sir?
5: Man, I don't got time for this. I got shit to do. I'm trying to buy shit. I don't give a fuck.
3: You can't buy shit because your credit card is not going to work, sir.
5: Oh, okay. Got you.
3: You think you're so smart?
5: I know who. You know what? You almost ruffled my feathers, but.
3: Really?
5: You
3: did
5: ask,
3: you?
5: You know what? I didn't even get it.
3: You on the Mad Minute? Yeah.
5: Oh, my God.
3: Yeah.
5: Thank you. All y'all ass.
3: I love it.
1: Get in on the fun and prank call someone you know. Tell us how at DeeDeeMakesMeLaugh.com.
6: One more reason. More of Dee Dee in the Morning is coming up.
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6: 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Savannah.

0: Good Friday morning to you. It's Dee Dee in the morning, and we got to get into the hot topics. We got to talk about, you know, the verses. Donnell Jones and Joe was good, right?
1: Yeah. Yes.
2: Yeah, absolutely.
0: But guys, did anybody pay attention to the trial that is happening for the murder of Tupac? Anybody pay attention about the bombshell that was dropped yesterday? All I can say is this. Some people say Dee Dee going to be locked up forever. Let's get into it. Here we go.
3: Drop it like it's hot.
4: Like wasabi.
0: All right, so tell me, you know what, Trey, correct me if I'm wrong, but ain't Keefe D the one they've been trying to say had something to do with Tupac's murder, but then yesterday somebody got on the stand and said it was Diddy? Did I hear that right?
2: Yes, you did hear that right. I feel like this case is literally going to take 1,000 twists and turns the more people that we have getting on the stands telling their version of a story that happened almost 30 years ago, well, more than 30 years ago, really, at this point. But yeah, a detective got on the stands the other day, and he was basically speaking about his perspective of everything, and he said, look, Diddy might be the culprit behind everything. Check this out.
5: John Puffy Combs was supposed to have given money to Zip Martin to give to Mr. Davis for payment of the Tupac murder. Fast forward, we go to Mr. Davis. He says he can rekindle that relationship with Mr. Zip Martin and get him to talk about the money that was given from John Puffy Combs to Mr. Martin that never got to Mr. Davis.
6: And did you guys or Mr. Davis come up with a plan to get leverage on Mr. Williams? Zip? What was the idea?
5: Me, Detective Kading, ATF Jim Black, and Keefe D, Mr. Davis, flew to New York so Mr. Davis can work undercover to try to rekindle that friendship and business relationship with Zip.
0: Okay. Okay. Thoughts, everyone? What's wrong? JJ, anybody thoughts?
1: Hey, you're talking about take that.
0: All right. Let me give you my thoughts, everyone. I'm going to tell you something. About a year and a half ago, there was a book that came out, and they said that it was a book that was written, from the diary of Kim Porter.
2: Uh-huh,
0: and sure. A lot of people said that the book was a lie. All I know is the book got taken off the market. Matter of fact, Diddy's children said the book belonged to them at one point, if anybody remembers. Remember, they tried to say that the book belonged to them because if it was their mother's diary, it's theirs.
2: Sure.
0: All I'm going to say is in that book, it said Diddy had something to do with it in the story.
2: You know what's crazy, though, about the story that you just told about the book? They told that story before that book was printed.
0: Like I understand that. But guess what's so crazy? That now they're telling the same story under oath, huh?
2: That's always been a rumor, though, that Diddy had something to do with it. But, I mean...
0: Well, I guess maybe it ain't a rumor when you're under oath and in court. I don't know.
2: Sure. I'm just saying, the book... I don't want to solidify the book based off of this rumor that's always been around for the past 25, 30 years. That's all I'm saying.
1: But that show a reason why they snatched it off the shelf mighty fast.
0: Okay. Yeah. And them kids at one point said it was theirs. I said this, y'all.
2: Well, a lot of people were saying that the book didn't have a lot of facts in it. But let's not talk about that part of it, I guess, huh?
0: I know. It's just this one fact that they're talking about in court. That's just one.
2: That's been floating around for years. But go off, sis.
0: Okay. All right. We'll move on because Trey doesn't want to believe it. Hey, can we talk about Anthony Edwards?
1: Oh, my God. Minnesota Timberwolves star Anthony Edwards. Man, you know, he thought he was smooth sailing with this kid that that came around 3 years ago. Well, now he is ordered to pay child support $14,000 a month for his son that he's never met. And he's also said he has no intention of meeting.
2: Sheesh.
1: At all.
0: No intentions of meeting?
1: No intentions, man. I'm a father. I have kids, man. I don't agree with that, man. Even though you and this girl may not have a wonderful relationship, man, you have a seed in this world, brought in this world by you, man. Hey, man, take care of your child.
0: Yeah,
1: man.
0: That's...
1: You got it, but I want you to have a relationship with this child. Be in this child's life, man.
0: Go ahead, Trey.
2: Craziest part about it, I'm a super big fan of Anthony Edwards. I love his game. On the court, he is amazing. Off the court, he seemed like a real piece of... Boy.
1: Yeah.
2: Piece of.
0: I agree with that. Boy. That's why he didn't want to be the face of

0: time, but coming up next hour, we got to talk about it. Joe won. End of story.
1: Oh.
0: Joe won.
1: Ooh.
0: Debate me. Okay, we'll get into that debate on the way. Also on the way, we got $1,000 for you. It's Dee Dee in the morning.
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3: Good looking start to your morning ride through town. No sign of congestion just yet on Augusta Road southbound. We can expect those delays getting towards I-95 into Port Wentworth this morning. Then over on I-516, delays possible and expected on I-516 eastbound and westbound nearing Abercorn Street. Also going to be keeping an eye up towards Pritchardville, South Carolina. Delays possible and expected there on Highway 46 eastbound between Plantation Drive and Okotie Highway. Another traffic update in minutes. I'm Zach Grizzle.
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15: This is G100 weather.
16: For today, hot and humid. Highs will be in the mid to upper 90s and feeling like near 106. Late this afternoon and into the evening, there will be some scattered showers and thunderstorms. Some of the thunderstorms could be severe with gusty winds. For tonight, becoming mostly clear, muggy lows in the mid 70s. More hot weather this weekend. Chances for scattered thunderstorms on Saturday, but dry weather returns for Sunday. That's your forecast. I'm WJCL22 Storm Tracker Meteorologist Jonathan Myers.
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0: right, it's Dee Dee in the morning, and we are all here on a Friday. Looking for Trey G right now to find out what's trending with Trey.
1: Hey, so potential and future NBA champion Jaylen Brown is trending right now.
2: Okay.
1: You know, he just joined, what is it, the Philadelphia 76ers?
0: Yep, with LeBron.
2: With LeBron James. That built squad. Yeah, go ahead.
3: You're such a hater, bro.
1: Yes, he just joined that team. But he actually was sitting down having some real talk in an interview the other day where he was speaking about ever since he signed his $300 million NBA contract, ever since he signed that, a lot of people around him have changed. Mm. We was having this conversation the other day. I think there was an NBA player or NFL player who, I think his wife or girlfriend has said that he changed once he got money. But Jaylen Brown is now saying that the people around him have changed. Even though, like, he's had lifelong friends, he said conversations became invoices when he signed his $300 million contract.
2: Damn, not invoices.
1: People ask him for money all the time now. He said he's noticed it ever since he was in high school because he had a lot of, like, draft potential and stuff like that. But now it's gotten even worse since he signed that big contract.
2: Big contract, yeah.
0: It's almost like he recognizes that folks are going to be at him for his money. Women are going to be attracted to him for his money.
1: Yeah, but it's the age-old adage. Like, it don't just change people. It changes people around you also.
0: Yep. Wow. All right. Hey, listen, that's what's trending this morning. Coming up next, we got, of course, we're going to see if we can get another date win. Date fails on the way, and play our $1,000 mini game at 833. Talk to Dee Dee.
2: That's 833-825-5233.
0: It's Dee Dee in the morning.
4: Turn me up a little bit.

0: 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Hate That I Made You Love Me. Sponsored by Republic Records.
1: G100.
2: I ain't even all that. I ain't even like that. Ain't her mama white?

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1: Sometimes things don't work out.
2: You get used to it.
3: Here's another DD's Date Fail.
4: Yep, it's time for Date Fail, y'all. It's Harold. Hey, Harold.
5: Hello.
4: How you doing, sir?
5: I'm doing well, thank you.
4: Good. Harold, tell us what's going on. You hit us up and you wanted to, of course, be on our Date Fail because you obviously went out with somebody and you liked them and it didn't end the way you wanted it. So tell us what happened. Who'd you meet? Tell us all about the date. Let's go.
5: I met this beautiful young lady named Denise at a wine tasting event.
6: Mm. Okay.
5: And we hit it off. She was young. She was cute. She was successful. And she wasn't the kind of girl that struck me as somebody that wanted just my retirement account.
4: Okay.
6: Oh, wow. Okay. Mm-hmm. Okay. That's a damn good
5: vibe. I am a little bit older than her. So, you know, I got to watch that a little bit.
7: Harold, I ain't gonna lie to you. The fact that you even have a retirement account is impressive.
4: Mm-hmm.
7: It's impressive because you don't see that these days.
4: No.
7: I ain't gonna lie to you.
4: All right.
5: Hey, I worked hard to get to this point, so I gotta watch that, right?
4: Okay. All right. That's nice.
7: And he pronounced every syllable and every word. Come on, Harold.
6: Yeah.
5: So we hit it off, and we decided to go on a proper date the next day.
4: Okay.
7: Hmm.
5: I pick her up, and it started off good. We went to brunch. We had mimosas. We talked about travel and dating and relationships and how our age is just a number. As long as we get along and we have stuff in common and life is good, then age is just a number.
7: Mm-hmm. Okay, true enough.
5: So then we went on. We went to some coffee shop and had some coffee. Mm-hmm. We went to a movie. Mm-hmm. We did some mini golf.
7: Damn.
5: We had a really good time together, and now she's not responding to my messages. She's not just nothing. I got nothing from this lady.
4: Mm-hmm. Okay, go ahead, JJ.
6: Hey, real quick, if you don't mind me asking, what's the difference of the ages between you two?
5: Well, okay, so I'm 65.
6: Okay, 65. Mm-hmm.
4: Okay.
5: And she's 35.
6: And she's 35. Okay. 30 years.
7: Harold, I'm going to ask you this, and I don't mean no kind of disrespect or nothing like that. How much melanin do you have? Are you very melanated? Are you least melanated? What's going on here?
5: Well, I can get a tan if that's what you're asking.
4: I know that's right, Harold.
6: Okay.
4: You don't even have to answer that. You already gave us your answer.
6: Yeah, we get it now.
4: But
6: the
4: hold
6: one
4: on.
6: You talk problem.
4: Hold on a second. Y'all better leave. Y'all ain't paying attention.
6: Nah.
4: Harold is that dude, though. Harold said he's 65 and pulled a 35-year-old.
7: Yeah, he got a little spice to him.
4: Yeah, he does.
7: I see what's popping with Harold.
4: All right, so Harold, you must be one of those guys we see on social media that'll take a lady on one of them nice trips then. You know how they always say we don't get to see who the sponsor is, you guys?
7: Facts. You just see the pictures of the food.
4: Yeah.
5: Hey, you know, I take care of myself. I work out.
4: Mm-hmm.
5: I dress well.
4: Good.
5: I've saved my money.
4: Mm-hmm.
5: And, yeah, you know, I have no problem taking out a beautiful young lady for my companionship.
7: I know that's right. My companionship.
4: All right.
6: Harold, you said the date was amazing, man. Y'all did a second proper date and everything. You said everything was going well, and now she's ghosted you. I mean, when you think about it, man, if you had to put your mind on one thing, what do you think went wrong?
7: Mm.
5: You know, the only thing I can really think of, and I don't think it's a big deal, maybe she was a little embarrassed that a couple of times I asked for the senior discount, and I thought I saw it on her face a little bit, but, you know, I'm responsible.
4: Okay,
5: I didn't get to this point in life by not just blowing money.
4: Hold on a second, Harold.
7: Thanks.
4: Y'all were on the date, and while you were out on the date, you asked for some senior discounts.
5: Well, I mean,
4: now,
5: I'm entitled to it, right?
7: Yeah,
4: so now,
7: you
4: now,
7: are.
4: Let the audience understand something.
7: Yeah.
4: He ain't saying like a senior in high school.
6: That's true.
4: Okay.
7: All right.
6: Okay.
4: He ain't saying a senior discount like, you know, he's a senior in college.
7: We got it.
4: You're saying you were looking for a senior citizen's discount is what you're saying, right, Harold?
5: I'm 65. I've earned it, right?
7: Come on. Ain't nothing wrong with that.
6: Yeah,
4: okay,
6: all right.
4: Okay, hold on a second, Harold. So you were out with a 35-year-old woman, and you were asking for some senior discounts.
7: That's not bad, bro.
5: Well, how do you think I get to spoil young, beautiful ladies by blowing money if I'm not being frugal and making sure that I have the money to do it?
7: Hey, Harold, you ain't got to explain yourself to us. We understand, brother.
6: Lord.
7: I'm right here with you.
4: Guess what? I'm ending this now.
7: We're going to
4: call her, Harold. I'm ending this now.
7: You tripping.
4: We're going to call this woman. What's her name again, Harold, you said?
5: Her name is Denise.
4: Okay, we're going to call Denise. Denise, we're going to call her in just a second. Y'all got to stick around for this. This is Date Fail. It's Dee Dee in the morning.

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1: Bit of congestion forming on Augusta Road southbound this morning, getting past Old Augusta Road down towards I-95. Picking up speed, though, making your way past the interstate, heading south towards Port Wentworth. And then a pretty good ride through town this morning. A little bit of congestion over on I-516 eastbound, getting towards Abercorn Street and up towards Pritchardville, South Carolina. Some delays on Highway 46 northbound, that's South Oakley Highway, getting up towards Plantation Drive. Another traffic update in minutes. I'm Zach Grizzle.
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0: With Trey G, comedian J.J. Williamson. Yeah. Guys, you know what? It's all about date fail.
1: And he is.
0: Yep, we got Harold with us. Hey, Harold, you still there, right?
1: Harold.
2: We are still here.
0: All right, so Harold, basically, guys, here's the deal. Harold said he met a woman. You guys met at a, what was it again you said?
2: It was a wine tasting.
1: Yeah, wine tasting. Yeah, very highfalutin.
3: Yeah.
0: And I'll just tell everybody, if you're just now listening, Harold is 65. The young little tenderoni that he met was 35.
1: You're putting a lot on it now.
0: She was 35 when he met her at the wine tasting.
1: Yes.
0: They went out, clearly.
1: Yes.
0: And now, what happened, Harold? She won't call you back.
2: Now she won't call me back. She won't return my messages. She won't return my calls. And I just need to know what happened. What went so wrong all of a sudden?
0: Now, Harold did tell us earlier that he is 65 and he tried to use his senior discount.
1: Hey, you keep bringing it. Ain't nothing wrong with that. He's a fiscally responsible man. All that's right. All it is.
3: And he earned it. Come on.
0: Hey, Harold, I bet you that's what she's... I don't... Let me just... Well, there's, you be quiet. We're going to call her. We're going to call this woman Denise. You just be quiet. I bet I'm right. Here we go.
4: Hello?
0: Hi, is Denise there?
4: Yes, this is her.
0: Hi, Denise. Hey, it's Dee Dee, also Trey G and comedian J.J. Williamson from the radio station.
1: Hey.
4: Oh, hey.
1: Hey.
0: Hey. We're doing a survey,
1: mm-hmm.
0: and we just wanted to know, you went on a date with a guy named Harold, right?
1: Mm-hmm.
0: And what happened, when we want to know what happened on that date, and like, was it a date match or something?
4: I thought it was going to be a date match. Like, we met at a wine tasting,
0: mm-hmm.
4: we hit it off, and then the next day we decided to go on a date, but
0: dang.
4: The entire... experience with something I prefer not to do again.
0: Okay, hold on a second. Denise, wait. Because what we understand is, like, you're what, like 34 or 5, right?
4: Five.
0: You're 35.
4: Okay.
0: You're 35. See? And Harold is much older than you, right?
4: Correct.
0: How old did Harold tell you? He did tell you he's 65.
4: Yeah. I date older men. I feel like they're more mature, they're stable, and they really know what they want. It's no guesses. So that is my preference.
1: Okay.
0: All right.
1: It sounded real Anna Nicole-ish. I'm not going to lie to you. I'm not going to lie to you, Denise. It sounded real. I'm trying to get that inheritance.
4: Well, I make my own money.
0: Okay.
1: I know that's
0: okay.
1: Good.
0: Okay, so what happened with this date? I mean, is you liked him? You didn't? What?
4: I liked him. We started out at brunch.
0: Mm-hmm.
4: And, you know, while we were there, the server came over. And he basically asked... for a senior discount, which, you know, he made a little joke. They said that, you know, they don't do that. And he was like, I'll just age while I eat. And I'm like, you know, I laughed it off because, you know, whatever.
1: Uh-huh.
4: You wanted to see if you can get your senior discount. But then we went to the coffee shop and he did it again.
0: No.
4: And this time he pulled out. He pulled out his own little, like, laminated AARP card.
1: Oh,
4: and,
1: God.
4: That was the second time. Uh-huh. It's like, okay. The first time I get it, okay. But it's like for the rest of the day, that's all it was about was the senior discount. We went
1: damn
4: to
1: it.
4: The movie. He did it again. And he's arguing with people because they don't have it. It's just, it was a senior discount day.
3: So, Denise, you have a problem with people trying to save money?
4: Listen, we went to 5 different events. I didn't ask to do all of these things. Again, I make my own money. I could have paid for something.
0: Mm-hmm.
4: But you want to go back and forth arguing about them not having one.
1: What's wrong with this?
4: Listen, for everything, coffee.
0: Yeah, that's like taking a coupon on a date. Like, would you take a coupon on a date?
1: Yes.
0: No.
1: Yes.
3: No. I'll take it. Man, you know what? Having that AARP card is like having the big Joker.
0: Okay.
3: It's gonna pass.
0: All right. Wow. Hold on a second. Denise, Harold's on the phone. He wanted to know why you stopped calling him and didn't call. Now, Harold, you figured it out. I did too. Before we even
1: shut
0: got
1: up.
0: To the call.
1: I hate you,
0: Harold.
1: Right. Damn.
0: I told you. Harold. Harold.
2: Yes.
0: I was like, damn, did he hang up? He got embarrassed? Harold, you now hear why.
1: Fell
0: Denise,
1: asleep?
0: Yeah, Denise
1: fell asleep.
0: He took a nap.
3: Eating Jell-O.
0: Y'all ain't even ready.
1: Jell-O.
0: I hate y'all.
3: He brushing his teeth before we put them in.
0: Okay.
1: Shut up.
0: Harold, what do you think? You hear why now, right?
2: I still don't understand it. I worked hard my whole life, and I don't want to leave money on the table just to try to impress a woman.
0: Yeah,
3: absolutely.
0: I get it.
1: That's understandable.
4: That is perfectly fine, but arguing about it over and over at every place we go to, I don't see that being something I want to do in my future.
1: Mm. Denise, but Denise, and I get that, I understand that 100%. You don't think you being just a little bit picky?
4: No, I don't want to walk around with a coupon code every day.
0: I'm kind of with
1: you. Coupon code.
0: Oh, wow. I knew it.
2: Hey. I'll take my discount and my dignity, and I will just move on down
0: the
2: road.
0: Okay,
4: right.
0: You know what?
4: Please do.
0: Yeah, wow, she said please do.
1: Yeah.
0: Okay, listen, Harold, unfortunately, yeah, you hear why. And maybe on your next date with somebody under the age of 50, maybe you don't pull out the senior citizen discount, okay?
1: Oh man.
0: You hold on.
2: You know, I'm going to be who I am.
0: Okay.
2: All right.
0: Thank you, sir. Just not with a 35-year-old. All right, y'all give it up for Harold and Denise.
1: Hey.
0: All right. It's Dee Dee in the morning.
5: Pay attention, y'all.
6: Z 100.

0: Listen, guys, we need to shout somebody out. Now, this was the best. I thought, you talk about perseverance. You ever hear people saying that?
1: Yes.
0: Tenacity.
1: Yes.
0: Somebody who never gives up.
1: Yeah, right.
0: This is a story of a man who never gave up. The headline talks about him, aspiring TV anchor Brock Morgan. Have y'all heard about Brock?
2: Yeah, for sure.
0: Brock landed a job after, you ready? Get this, 223 applications.
2: Damn.
1: My bad.
0: He put in, yes, 223 applications. Ooh. And guess what? They now said he'll be joining Fox 54 in Birmingham, Alabama.
1: Come on. Brock, I know that's right.
0: Yeah. Yep. He's a TV journalist, they said. Brock Morgan has landed a job at Fox 54, they said.
2: That's dope.
0: After he submitted 223 job applications during a two-month search.
2: Yeah, I wish more people had that kind of tenacity.
0: Yeah.
2: You know what I'm saying? Dug deep like that because people are so discouraged early on.
1: Early.
2: Easy.
1: Early, man.
0: Yeah.
2: Dope for him.
1: And the fact that he kept his positive attitude and energy, man, and kept going and kept until they, man.
0: Now, here's the problem. I have with this, right?
2: Mm-hmm.
0: First of all, they said that this guy, Brock Morgan, he previously played Division I football at Howard University.
1: Okay.
0: While studying broadcast journalism, and he had graduated magna cum laude, you guys.
1: Yeah.
0: And earned a master's degree from Northwestern University. So you mean to tell me he put in 223 applications with credentials like that?
2: I was just about to say,
0: with a master's degree?
2: After 180, you could at least been like, I'm gonna give you an interview, Brock.
1: Damn.
2: Y'all made me put in 223 applications.
0: Now, here's the only thing now. Unless he's trying to be an anchor, because I'm looking at the picture of him, he looks very, very professional, but he does have cornrows.
1: Right.
2: What's wrong with that?
0: Even though I did see a weatherman who's out of, I think he's out of Killeen Temple, who has cornrows.
2: Ain't nothing wrong with it.
0: When's the last time you've seen a man, a black man on TV with cornrows anchoring the news?
2: We need to see one now.
1: Yeah.
2: Shout out to Shara Parker in the Crown Act. We need to see one now.
0: Shara Parker.
2: Shouts out.
0: From Channel 8 in Dallas.
2: Come on.
1: I mean, I don't think he's going to be on 60 Minutes or nothing now. He ain't finna be aside David Muir or nothing. But
0: on ABC News?
1: On ABC News.
2: Yes,
1: shoot for the stars,
0: Brock. Well, shouts out. Aspiring TV anchor Brock Morgan. We just want to salute you.
1: I'm proud of him, man. I'm proud of him. I guarantee he's going to do well.
0: All right. Indeed. Listen, guys, coming up, we got our Hot Topics on the way. It's Dee Dee in the Morning.
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0: Ooh, I love that. I love it. It is a Friday. Good morning. It's Dee Dee in the morning and everybody is here. There is Trey G, also comedian JJ Williamson, which by the way, with it being the weekend and you're looking for something to do, make sure you watch JJ's special. His comedy special is out right now. It's called Overlooked and it is on YouTube exclusively.
1: Come on.
2: Absolutely, man. It's doing amazing, man. I need y'all to continue to get those numbers up. Go to The Real JJ for the Sip, man. Check out Overlooked and we're going to have a good ass time.
0: All right. All right. Hey, listen, here's the thing. You know what? We got to get into last night. Who won the Versus? Was it Joe or was it Donnell Jones? Also, did y'all hear what Kalani had to say about her mental health? Let's go.
3: Chop it like it's hot. Hot topic. Hot like wasabi.
0: All right, before we get into anything real quick, anybody see what they're saying now with college students? College students will now soon be able to pay tuition with Venmo and PayPal.
1: Oh, no.
0: Yep. They said several major universities are already on board, and they're telling folks you can pay your tuition through PayPal.
1: Oh, hell no. I don't know about that one. I ain't going to lie to you. It seems like it could be defrauded kind of easily. Mm-hmm. You know what I'm saying? Or even they can even say, like, hey, it never came through. We never got it, but it left my account and went somewhere. You see what I'm saying?
0: It's just the times we live in, though, y'all. You can pay your tuition and everything with PayPal.
1: Hell
0: okay.
1: No.
0: Yeah.
2: I ain't
0: You also saw they said you can now finance your light bill, your rent, and your mortgage. You can now do a buy now and pay later with all of that now.
1: Okay. Now that one I'm not mad at. I ain't gonna lie to you. That one I'm okay with.
0: Okay.
1: Yo, I'm gonna put my lights.
2: My folks now.
1: Yeah. I'm gonna put my lights on Klarna. After pay.
0: Not Klarna.
1: Yeah, Klarna.
0: Okay. All right, Trey. Hey, let's move on and talk about Kalani, y'all. I guess she's a announcer, told the truth about, I guess, her mental state.
1: Yeah. So basically she was sitting down with Leon Thomas, actually, Mr. Take Your Time, what's the rush? She was sitting down with Leon Thomas doing an interview and she was speaking about basically how she suffers from bipolar disorder. Listen to this.
4: I am clinically bipolar. I'm diagnosed bipolar. I take medicine and I am in all of my practices, but like I have to do those things. I have to go to the gym. It is not an option.
5: Right.
4: I have to do yoga. I have to take walks.
5: Yoga's great.
4: I have to spend time in nature. Yeah. I have to build a relationship with God. I have to pray. Mm-hmm. I have to take days where I'm like, okay, I just was in the studio for 5 days and the sixth and the seventh day, if I don't go sit at a park.
5: Take some time.
4: If I don't go wiggle my toes in somebody's grass, I'm going to lose my mind. You get in this cycle that people don't think about. We've been in it together.
5: Right.
4: You wake up at 6 p.m. because you were at the studio until 7 in the morning.
5: Yeah.
1: I mean, it's really dope, though, that both of them are sitting down having a conversation about it. Two of the biggest artists in the game are saying, look, sometimes I'm not okay. And I know we like to, like, you know, kind of make it seem like this generation is a little bit weak, but come on, bro, that's strong to admit that.
0: Yeah, I agree. No, I do too. I think that's really, really great.
1: Absolutely.
0: It used to be a thing where a lot of people didn't want to talk about it, right? There's a lot of people that felt they were embarrassed. It was a stigma with talking about if you had bipolar or if you were schizophrenic or anything. But now, I agree with that. I think it's great that people are talking about it.
1: Come on.
0: Hey, can we please talk about last night, though? Who do you guys think won? I say Joe.
1: Oh, guys.
2: I'm going Joe as well.
1: Well, I'm gonna go Donnell Jones just for the sake of arguing, I guess.
0: He didn't, Trey. It's okay. We know you know he didn't.
1: Yeah.
0: He didn't even, can I tell you something? He didn't even look like Donnell Jones to me. At first when he came out, I said, now who is this in
1: Boston? Oh, God. Say what? Well, yeah, Donnell Jones and Joe, the R&B battle of the century went down on Versus last night. And I ain't gonna lie to you, it sounds like Joe took the W.

0: I thought he was good. Yeah. I thought Joe sounded great.
1: Yeah, he did his thing. He definitely did his thing. Yeah, he definitely did his thing. But not to be upstaged, Donnell Jones did come out, and he did show out just a little bit. Hold on now.

0: 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Y'all got to hear this story coming up next. It's Dee Dee in the morning.
1: G100 traffic. Delays over on Augusta Road southbound, slowing down passing Old Augusta Road down towards I-95 this morning, and a bit of congestion forming now over towards Georgetown. Looks like some possible trouble there on Abercorn Street eastbound passing Veterans Parkway. Slight delays leading towards the Little Ogeechee River, and also delays up towards Pritchardville, South Carolina. Highway 46 eastbound slowing down there between Plantation Drive and Okotie Highway. Another traffic update in minutes. I'm Zach Grizzle.
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10: For today, hot and humid. Highs will be in the mid to upper 90s and feeling like near 106. Late this afternoon and into the evening, there will be some scattered showers and thunderstorms. Some of the thunderstorms could be severe with gusty winds. For tonight, becoming mostly clear, muggy lows in the mid 70s. More hot weather this weekend. Chances for scattered thunderstorms on Saturday, but dry weather returns for Sunday. That's your forecast. I'm WJCL22 Storm Tracker Meteorologist Jonathan Myers.
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0: Friday. It's Didi in the morning.
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0: 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Guess
1: Absolutely.
0: What it is? Didi, D-E-D-E in the morning is all you need to do.
1: Uh-huh. You can tap in with me right now, A-Y-E underscore Trey G. That's A underscore Trey G Ski.
2: And please follow your boy, the real JJ from the Sip.
0: Two P's. All right, Trey, what's trending?
1: Oh, boy. Slim Thug gonna have a bunch of ladies in their feelings again.
0: What?
1: Yeah, he's speaking out on social media, and he was talking about the child support system. I think a lot of the fellas probably would agree with him on
0: Wait
1: this.
0: Wait okay. You know who did this? Slim Thug?
1: Slim Thug. Okay. H-Town rapper Slim Thug himself. He was basically saying on social media the other day that the child support system should be dissolved. He said there should be no such thing as child support at this point because women are having babies out here just to put men on child support and get the money that it comes with. Mm. That's it. That's all.
2: I can see that.
0: Really?
2: I can see that percentage definitely rising, especially for athletes, man. Mm-hmm. As soon as they get that bag,
1: yeah.
2: Man, they going straight. You know I'm pregnant. I just signed it.
1: him being a baller, too, a rapper, I'm sure he done ran across this plenty of times.
2: Yeah, absolutely.
1: But he mm-hmm. says women out here taking advantage of the system, just having babies with wealthy men just so they
0: no.
1: can get that child support money.
0: Having babies with wealthy men.
1: Yeah.
0: Wow. For that child support. Wow. Okay.
1: Now, the ladies probably will say, well, the men need to make better decisions.
0: I agree.
1: All right.
0: That's now. On you.
1: All right.
0: Now. All right. Hey, listen, coming up, we got to have a discussion, everybody. Now, we definitely have to have a discussion about young parents, young grandparents.
1: Mm-hmm.
0: That's what I'm talking about. That's on the way. It's Didi in the morning.

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0: don't work out.
1: You got used to it.
2: Here's another DD's date fail.
3: Yep, it's time for date fail, y'all. It's Harold. Hey, Harold.
4: Hello.
3: How you doing, sir?
4: I'm doing well, thank you.
3: Good. Harold, tell us what's going on. You hit us up and you wanted to, of course, be on our date fail because you obviously went out with somebody and you liked them and it didn't end the way you wanted it. So tell us what happened. Who'd you meet? Tell us all about the date. Let's go.
4: I met this beautiful young lady named Denise at a wine tasting event.
5: Mm-hmm. Okay.
4: And we hit it off. She was young. She was cute. She was successful. And she wasn't the kind of girl that struck me as somebody that wanted just my retirement account.
3: Okay.
5: Oh, wow. Okay. Mm-hmm. Okay. That's a damn good
4: I am a little bit older than her. So, mm-hmm. you know, I got to watch that a little bit.
6: Harold, I ain't going to lie to you. The fact that you even have a retirement account is impressive.
3: Mm-hmm.
6: It's impressive.
3: Yeah,
6: because
3: it
6: you
3: is.
6: Don't see that these days.
3: No.
6: I ain't going to lie to you.
3: All right.
4: Hey, I worked hard to get to this point, so I got to watch that, right?
3: Okay. Come All right. on. That's nice.
6: And he pronounced every syllable and yeah. every word. Come on, Harold.
4: So we hit it off, mm-hmm. and we decided to go on a proper date the next day.
3: Okay.
4: I pick her up, and it started off good. We went to brunch. We had mimosas. We talked about travel and dating and relationships and how our age is just a number. As long as we get along and we have stuff in common and life is good, then age is just a number.
6: Mm-hmm. Okay. Yeah, true enough. True enough.
4: So then we went on. We went to some coffee shop and had some coffee. Mm-hmm. We went to a movie. Mm-hmm. We did some mini golf. Damn. We had a really good time together, and now she's not responding to my messages. She's not just nothing. I got nothing from this lady.
3: Mm-hmm. Okay, go ahead, JJ.
5: Hey, real quick, if you don't mind me asking, what's the difference of the ages between you two?
4: Well, okay, so I'm 65.
5: Okay, 65. Mm-hmm.
3: Okay.
4: And she's 35.
5: And she's 35. Okay. Okay. 30 Harold. Years. Okay. Harold, okay.
6: Harold, I'm going to ask you this, and I don't mean no kind of disrespect or nothing like that. How much melanin do you have? Are you very melanated? Are you least melanated? What's going on here?
4: Well, I can get a tan if that's what you're asking.
3: I knew that's right, Harold.
5: Okay.
3: Harold,
5: all right.
3: You don't even have to answer that.
5: Yeah.
3: You already gave us your answer.
5: Yeah, we get it now.
3: But
5: the
3: hold
5: one
3: on.
5: You talk problem.
3: Hold on a second. Yeah. Y'all better leave. Y'all ain't paying attention.
5: Nah.
3: Harold is that dude, though. Harold said he's 65 and pulled a 35-year-old.
6: Yeah, yeah, he got a little spice to him.
3: Yeah, he does.
6: I see what's popping with Harold.
3: All right, so Harold, you must be one of those guys we see on social media that'll take a lady on one of them nice trips then. You know how they always say we don't get to see who the sponsor is, you guys?
6: Facts. You just see the pictures of the food.
3: Yeah.
4: Hey, you know, I take care of myself. I work out.
3: Mm-hmm.
4: I dress well.
3: Good.
4: I've saved my money. Mm-hmm. And, yeah, you know, I have no problem taking out a beautiful young lady for my companionship.
6: I know that's okay. right. My companionship.
3: All right.
5: Harold, you said the date was amazing, man. Y'all did a second proper date and everything. You said everything was going well. And now she's ghosted you. I mean, when you think about it, man, if you had to put your... mine on one thing. What do you think went wrong?
1: Mm.
4: You know, the only thing I can really think of, and I don't think it's a big deal, maybe she was a little embarrassed that a couple of times I asked for the senior discount, and I thought I saw it on her face a little bit, but, you know, I'm responsible.
3: Okay,
4: I didn't get to this point in life
3: okay.
4: by Harold. Not just blowing money.
3: Hold on a second, Harold.
6: Thanks.
3: Y'all were on the date, and while you were out on the date, you asked for some senior discounts.
4: Well, I mean,
3: now,
4: I'm entitled to it, right?
6: Yeah,
5: so now, you now, are.
3: Let the audience understand something.
6: Yeah.
3: He ain't saying like a senior in high school.
5: That's true.
3: Okay.
6: All right.
5: Okay.
3: He ain't saying a
5: All
3: senior
5: right.
3: discount like, you know, he's a senior in college.
6: We got it.
3: You're saying you were looking for a senior citizen's
6: we
3: discount is what you're saying,
6: it.
3: Right, Harold?
4: I'm 65. I've earned it, right?
6: Come on. Ain't nothing wrong with
5: ain't
6: that.
5: Ain't nothing wrong with that.
6: Yeah,
3: okay.
6: All
3: right.
6: All
3: right. Okay, hold on a second, Harold. So you were out with a 35-year-old woman, and you were asking for some senior discounts.
5: That's not bad, bro.
4: Well, how do you think I get to spoil young, beautiful ladies by blowing money if I'm not being frugal and making sure that I have the money to do it?
6: Hey, Harold, you ain't got to explain yourself to us. We understand,
5: yeah.
6: brother.
5: Lord.
6: I'm right here with you.
3: Guess what? I'm ending this now.
6: We're going to
3: call her, Harold. I'm ending this now.
6: You tripping.
3: We're going to call this woman. What's her name again, Harold, you said?
4: Her name is Denise.
3: Okay, we're going to call Denise. Denise, we're going to call her in just a second. Y'all got to stick around for this. This is Date Fail. It's Dee Dee in the morning.
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8: Keeping an eye on congestion as you're heading into town this morning. Up towards Port Wentworth, Augusta Road southbound. Slowing down there, passing Old Augusta Road down towards I-95. And also keeping an eye over towards Georgetown. Delays there on Abercorn Street eastbound. Slowing down, passing Ogeechee Road over towards Veterans Parkway. And up towards I-516 eastbound and westbound. Slowing down at times nearing Abercorn Street. Another traffic update in minutes. I'm Zach Grizzle.
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0: Nation.
1: Didi in the Morning, along with Trey G, comedian J.J. Williamson. Yeah. Guys, you know what? It's all about Date Fail.
2: And he is.
1: Yep, we got Harold with us. Hey, Harold, you still there, right?
2: Harold.
3: We are still here.
1: All right, so Harold, basically, guys, here's the deal. Harold said he met a woman. You guys met at a, what was it again you said?
3: It was a wine tasting.
2: Yeah, wine tasting, yeah. Very highfalutin.
4: Yeah.
1: And I'll just tell everybody, if you're just now listening, Harold is 65. The young little tenderoni that he met was 35.
2: You're putting a lot on it now.
1: She was 35 when he met her at the wine tasting.
2: Yes.
1: They went out, clearly.
2: Yes.
1: And now, what happened, Harold? She won't call you back.
3: Now she won't call me back. She won't return my messages. She won't return my calls. And I just need to know what happened. What went so wrong all of a sudden?
1: Damn. Harold did tell us earlier that he is 65 and he tried to use his senior discount.
2: Hey, you keep bringing it. Ain't nothing wrong with that. He's a fiscally responsible man. That's all it is.
4: And he earned it.
1: Come on. Hey, Harold, I bet you that's what she's... You be quiet. We're going to call her. We're going to call this woman Denise. You just be quiet. I bet I'm right. Here we go.
5: Hello?
1: Hi, is Denise there?
5: Yes, this is her.
1: Hi, Denise. Hey, it's Dee Dee, also Trey G and comedian J.J. Williamson from the radio station.
2: Hey.
5: Oh, hey.
2: Hey.
1: We're doing a survey.
2: Mm-hmm.
1: And we just wanted to know, you went on a date with a guy named Harold, right?
2: Mm-hmm.
1: And what happened, when we want to know what happened on that date, and like, was it a date match or something?
5: I thought it was going to be a date match. Like, we met at a wine tasting, we hit it off, and then the next day we decided to go on a date. But the entire experience with something I prefer not to do again.
1: Okay, hold on a second. Denise, wait. Because what we understand is, like, you're what, like 34 or 5, right?
5: Five.
1: You're 35.
5: 35. Okay.
1: You're 35. See? And Harold is much older than you, right?
5: Correct.
1: How old did Harold tell you? He did tell you he's 65.
5: Yeah. I date older men. I feel like they're more mature, they're stable, and they really know what they want. It's so guessing. So that is my preference.
2: Okay.
1: All right.
2: It sounded real Anna Nicole-ish. I'm not going to lie to you. I'm not going to lie to you, Denise. It sounded real. I'm trying to get that inheritance.
5: No. I make my own money.
1: Okay.
4: I know that's
1: okay.
4: Good.
1: Okay. So what happened with this date? I mean, is you liked him? You didn't? What?
5: I liked him. We started out at brunch. Mm-hmm. And, you know, while we were there, the server came over. And he basically asked for a senior discount, which, you know, he made a little joke. They said that, you know, they don't do that. And he was like, I'll just age while I eat. And I'm like, You know, I laughed it off because, you know, whatever.
2: Uh-huh.
5: You wanted to see if you can get your senior discount. But then we went to the coffee shop. And
2: okay.
5: He did it again.
1: No.
5: And this time he pulled out. He pulled out his own little, like, laminated AARP card.
2: Oh, God.
5: That was the second time. Uh-huh. It's like, okay. The first time I get it, okay. But it's like for the rest of the day, that's all it was about was the senior discount. We went to the movie. He did it again. He's arguing with people because they don't have it. It's just, it was a senior discount day.
4: So, Denise, you have a problem with people trying to save money?
5: Listen, we went to 5 different events. I didn't ask to do all of these things. Again, I make my own money. I could have paid for something.
1: Mm-hmm.
5: But you want to go back and forth arguing about them not having one.
2: What's wrong with that?
5: Listen, for everything, coffee.
1: Yeah, that's like taking a coupon on a date. Like, would you take a coupon on a date?
2: Yes.
1: No.
2: Yes.
4: No. I take it. Man, you know what? Having that AARP card is like having the big Joker.
1: Okay.
4: It's going to pass.
1: All right. Wow. Hold on a second. Denise, Harold's on the phone. He wanted to know why you stopped calling him and didn't call. Now, Harold, you figured it out. I did too before we even got to the call.
2: I hate you,
1: Harold.
2: Right. Damn.
1: I told you. Harold. Harold.
3: Yes.
1: They're like, damn, did he hang up? You got embarrassed? Harold, you now hear why.
2: Fell asleep.
1: He took a nap.
2: Eating Jell-O.
1: Y'all ain't even ready.
2: Jell-O.
1: I hate y'all.
4: He brushing his teeth before we put them in.
1: Okay.
2: Shut up. Okay.
1: Harold, what do you think? You hear why now, right?
3: I still don't understand it. I worked hard my whole life, and I don't want to leave money on the table just to try to impress a woman.
1: Yeah,
4: absolutely.
1: I get it.
2: That's understandable.
5: That is perfectly fine, but arguing about it over and over at every place we go to, I don't see that being something I want to do in my future.
2: Mm. But Denise, and I get that, I understand that 100%. You don't think you being just a little bit picky?
5: No, I don't want
1: to
5: walk around with a coupon code every day.
1: Yeah. I'm kind of with
2: a coupon
1: code. I knew it. And
3: that's fine. Okay. I'll take my discount and my dignity, and I will just move on down the road.
1: Okay, right. You know what?
5: Please do.
1: Yeah. Wow. She said, please do.
2: Yeah.
1: Okay, listen, Harold. Unfortunately, yeah, you hear why. And maybe on your next date with somebody under the age of 50, maybe you don't pull out the senior citizen discount, okay?
2: Oh, my God.
1: You hold on.
3: You know, I'm going to be who I am,
1: okay.
3: All right? Thank
2: you, sir.
1: You're right. Just not with a 35-year-old. All right, y'all give it up for Harold and Denise.
2: Hey.
1: And Dee Dee in the morning.
0: Z100.

0: Listen, guys, we need to shout somebody out. Now, this was the best. I thought, you talk about perseverance. Okay. You ever hear people saying that?
1: Yes.
0: Tenacity.
1: Yes.
0: Somebody who never gives up.
1: Yeah, right.
0: This is a story of a man who never gave up. The headline talks about him, aspiring TV anchor Brock Morgan. Have y'all heard about Brock?
2: Yeah, for sure.
0: Brock landed a job after, you ready? Get this, 223 applications.
2: Damn. My bad.
0: He put in, yes, 223 applications. Ooh. And guess what? They now said he'll be joining Fox 54 in Birmingham, Alabama.
2: Come on. Brock, I know that's right.
0: Yeah. Yep. Let it He's go, a Brock. TV journalist, they said. Brock Morgan has landed a job at Fox 54, they said.
2: That's dope.
0: After he submitted 223 job applications during a 2-month search.
2: Yeah, I wish more people had that kind of tenacity.
0: Yeah.
2: You know what I'm saying? Dug deep like that because people are so discouraged early on.
1: Early.
2: Easy.
1: Early, man.
0: Yeah.
2: Dope for him.
1: And the fact that he kept his positive attitude and energy, man, and kept going and kept until they. Yeah, okay. Man.
0: Now, here's the problem I have with this, right?
2: Mm-hmm.
0: First of all, they said that this guy, Brock Morgan, he previously played Division I football at Howard University.
1: Okay.
0: While studying broadcast journalism, and he had graduated magna cum laude, you guys.
1: Yeah.
0: And earned a master's degree from Northwestern University. So you mean to tell me he put in 223 applications with credentials like that?
2: I was just about to say,
0: with a master's degree?
2: After 180, you could at least been like, I'm going to give you an interview, Brock.
1: Damn.
2: Y'all made me put in 223 applications.
0: Now, here's the only thing now. Jeez. Unless he's trying to be an anchor, because I'm looking at the picture of him. He looks very, very professional, but he does have cornrows.
1: Right.
2: What's wrong with that?
0: Even though I did see a weatherman who's out of, I think he's out of Killeen Temple, who has cornrows.
2: Ain't nothing wrong with it.
0: When's the last time you seen a man, a black man on TV with cornrows anchoring the news?
2: We need to see one now.
1: Yeah.
2: Shout out to Shara Parker in the Crown Act. We need to see one
0: to
2: now.
0: Shara Parker.
2: Shouts out.
0: From Channel 8 in Dallas.
1: I mean, I don't think he's going to be on 60 Minutes or nothing. He ain't finna be aside David Muir or nothing. But
0: on ABC News?
1: On ABC News.
2: Yes,
1: man,
2: shoot for the stars,
0: well,
2: Brock.
0: Well, shouts out. Aspiring TV anchor Brock Morgan. We just want to
1: I'm
0: salute
1: proud
0: you.
1: Of him, man. I'm proud of him. I guarantee he's going to do well.
0: All right. Listen, guys. Coming up, we got our Hot Topics on the way. It's Dee Dee in the Morning.
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0: Ooh, I love that. I love it. It is a Friday. Good morning. It's Dee Dee in the morning, and everybody is here. There is Trey G, also comedian J.J. Williamson, which, by the way, with it being the weekend and you're looking for something to do, make sure you watch J.J.'s special. His comedy special is out right now. It's called Overlooked, and it is on YouTube exclusively.
1: Come on.
2: Absolutely, man. It's doing amazing, man. I need y'all to continue to get those numbers up. Go to The Real J.J. for the Sip. Man, check out Overlooked, and we're going to have a good-ass time.
0: All right. All right. Hey, listen, here's the thing. You know what? We got to get into last night. Who won the Versus? Was it Joe or was it Donnell Jones? Also, did y'all hear what Kalani had to say about her mental health? Let's go.
3: Drop it like it's hot.
4: Hot topic.
3: Hot like wasabi.
0: All right, before we get into anything, real quick, anybody see what they're saying now with college students? College students will now soon be able to pay tuition with Venmo and PayPal.
1: Oh, no.
0: Yep. They said several major universities are already on board, and they're telling folks you can pay your tuition through PayPal.
1: Oh, hell no. I don't know about that one. I ain't going to lie to you. It seems like it could be defrauded kind of easily. Mm-hmm. You know what I'm saying? Or even they can even say, like, hey, it never came through. We never got it, but it left my account and went somewhere. You see what I'm saying?
0: It's just the times we live in, though, y'all. You can pay your tuition and everything with PayPal.
1: Hell
0: okay.
1: No.
0: Yeah.
2: I ain't taking that gamble.
0: You also saw they said you can now finance your light bill, your rent, and your mortgage. You can now do a buy now and pay later with all of that now.
1: Okay. Now that one I'm not mad at. I ain't gonna lie to you. That one I'm okay with.
0: Okay.
1: Yo, I'm gonna put my lights.
2: My folks now.
1: Yeah. I'm gonna put my lights on Klarna. Afterpay.
0: Not Klarna.
1: Yeah, Klarna.
0: Okay. All right, Trey. Hey, let's move on and talk about Kehlani, y'all. I guess she's a announcer, told the truth about, I guess, her mental state.
1: Yeah. So basically she was sitting down with Leon Thomas, actually, Mr. Take Your Time, what's the rush? She was sitting down with Leon Thomas doing an interview, and she was speaking about basically how she suffers from bipolar disorder. Listen to this.
5: I am clinically bipolar. I'm diagnosed bipolar. I take medicine, and I am in all of my practices. But, like, I have to do those things. I have to go to the gym. It is not an option.
6: Right.
5: I have to do yoga. I have to take walks.
6: Yoga's great.
5: I have to spend time in nature. Yeah. I have to build a relationship with God. I have to pray. Mm-hmm. I have to take days where I'm like, okay, I just was in the studio for 5 days, and the sixth and the seventh day, if I don't go sit at a park.
6: Take some time.
5: If I don't go wiggle my toes in somebody's grass, I'm going to lose my mind. You get in this cycle that people don't think about. We've been in it together.
6: Right.
5: You wake up at 6 p.m. because you were at the studio until 7 in the morning.
6: Yeah.
1: I mean, it's really dope, though, that both of them are sitting down having a conversation about it. Two of the biggest artists in the game are saying, look, sometimes I'm not okay. And I know we like to, like, you know, kind of make it seem like this generation is a little bit weak, but come on, bro, that's strong to admit that.
0: Yeah, I agree. No, I do too. I think that's really, really great.
1: Absolutely.
0: It used to be a thing where a lot of people didn't want to talk about it, right? There's a lot of people that felt they were embarrassed. There was a stigma with talking about if you had bipolar or if you were schizophrenic or anything. But now, I agree with that. I think it's great that people are talking about it.
1: Come on.
0: Hey, can we please talk about last night, though? Who do you guys think won? I say Joe.
1: Oh, guys.
2: I'm going Joe as well.
1: Well, I'm gonna go Donnell Jones just for the sake of arguing, I guess.
0: He didn't, Trey. It's okay. We know you know he didn't.
1: Yeah.
0: He didn't even, can I tell you something? He didn't even look like Donnell Jones to me. At first when he came out, I said, now who is this in
1: Boston? Oh, God. Say what? Well, yeah, Donnell Jones and Joe, the R&B battle of the century went down on Versus last night. And I ain't gonna lie to you, it sounds like Joe took the W.

0: thought he was good. Yeah. I thought Joe sounded great.
1: Yeah, he did his thing. He definitely did his thing. Yeah, he definitely did his thing. But not to be upstaged, Donnell Jones did come out, and he did show out just a little bit. Hold on now.

0: Yeah.
1: Baby, don't need a
2: I didn't think he was this good. Nope. Trey?
3: Yeah, I think Donnell Jones, his mic, he was having mic issues. His voice wasn't where it needed to be. JJ, what you think?
4: No, his voice wasn't where it's supposed to be, man. But, you know, I think he held his own, man. You know, he could have easily threw in the towel early, Facts. But he didn't. Facts.
2: Yeah. Oh, you saying throwing the towel the way Tyrese did when he walked off the stage?
4: Oh, no.
2: When he had the verses with Tank?
3: Stop.
4: Donnell stood there and took them bullets.
3: Stop.
2: Okay. Hey, listen, we got to talk more about it. And also on the way, we got to talk about this. We got to find out if there's

0: Interstate heading south towards Port Wentworth. Also keeping an eye over towards Pritchardville, South Carolina. Delays this morning, Highway 46 eastbound, slowing down between Plantation Drive towards Okotie Highway. And also congestion over on I-516 eastbound, slowing down passing Veterans Parkway towards Abercorn Street. That's a look at traffic. I'm Zach Grizzle.
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7: 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Weather, what you know about that?
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9: For today, hot and humid. Highs will be in the mid to upper 90s and feeling like near 106. Late this afternoon and into the evening, there will be some scattered showers and thunderstorms. Some of the thunderstorms could be severe with gusty winds. For tonight, becoming mostly clear, muggy lows in the mid 70s. More hot weather this weekend. Chances for scattered thunderstorms on Saturday, but dry weather returns for Sunday. That's your forecast. I'm WJCL 22 Storm Tracker Meteorologist Jonathan Myers.
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0: Hey, it's Friday. It's Didi in the morning.
1: Come on,
0: make
1: now.
0: Sure you follow us online, and you can follow me. 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Guess
1: Absolutely.
0: What it is? Didi, D-E-D-E in the morning is all you need to do.
1: Uh-huh. You can tap in with me right now, A-Y-E underscore Trey G. That's A underscore Trey G Ski.
2: And please follow your boy, the real JJ from the Sip.
0: Two P's. All right, Trey, what's trending?
1: Oh, boy. Slim Thug gonna have a bunch of ladies in their feelings again.
0: What?
1: Yeah, he's speaking out on social media, and he was talking about the child support system. I think a lot of the fellas probably would agree with him on
0: Wait
1: this.
0: Wait okay. You know who did this? Slim Thug?
1: Slim Thug. Okay. H-Town rapper Slim Thug himself. He was basically saying on social media the other day that the child support system should be dissolved. He said there should be no such thing as child support at this point because women are having babies out here just to put men on child support and get the money that it comes with. Mm. That's it. That's all.
2: I can see that.
0: Really?
2: I can see that percentage definitely rising, especially for athletes, man. Mm-hmm. As soon as they get that bag,
1: yeah.
2: Man, they going straight. You know I'm pregnant. I just signed it.
1: him being a baller, too, a rapper, I'm sure he done ran across this plenty of times.
2: Yeah, absolutely.
1: But he mm-hmm. says women out here taking advantage of the system, just having babies with wealthy men just so they
0: no.
1: can get that child support money.
0: Having babies with wealthy men.
1: Yeah.
0: Wow. For that child support. Wow. Okay.
1: Now, the ladies probably will say, well, the men need to make better decisions.
0: I agree.
1: All right.
0: That's now. On you.
1: All right.
0: Now. All right. Hey, listen, coming up, we got to have a discussion, everybody. Now, we definitely have to have a discussion about young parents, young grandparents.
1: Mm-hmm.
0: That's what I'm talking about. That's on the way. It's Didi in the morning.
3: One more reason. More of Didi in the morning is coming up.
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and throwbacks live on G100.

0: morning, DD in the morning, and we're all here. Trey G said he needed to talk to us, JJ.
1: Well, come on.
0: All right, Trey, what is it? What do you want to talk to us about?
2: Yeah, you know, being a millennial can be very exhausting.
1: Yes.
2: There's a lot of things that I feel like millennials go through that the other generations do not realize. You see what I'm saying?
0: Okay.
2: We don't know about buying a house because the economy is
0: so bad. You can't nobody buy a house nowadays.
2: Yes. The generation after us, they wildfire. You don't never know what they're going to do. They're so emotional. This, that, and the third. The generation before us, they are just as annoying, though. They are just as annoying. The boomer generation and the Gen X generation, they are just as annoying as the Gen Z generation.
1: Okay, all right.
2: We are some middle childs that are super annoyed, especially when we hear certain phrases coming from the other generations.
0: Okay.
2: Right? Okay, so I think we all can relate to this as being like millennial Gen Zers, even some of them. When I heard somebody start a sentence like this, when I was your age, I'm already finna tune out.
1: Uh-huh. Yeah.
2: I don't like it, bro.
0: When somebody says, when I was your age. But it is true, because let me tell you what we're all trying to say, because I do this to my niece, and I have to let her know sometimes, well, when I was your age, here's where I was at 21 or 22. And what I'm trying to do is inspire her that if I could have done it, you know, that way, then you can do it even better.
1: Right.
2: No, not what you're trying to do is make it seem like, oh, well, I was doing this back then. You should be too.
0: Yeah, you ain't doing that. Catch up.
2: Catch up,
0: youngin'.
2: You're trying to brag.
1: It's almost like it's motivational.
0: Yeah. Yes, motivational.
2: It's motivational. It crushes our spirit.
0: Okay.
2: It's a different time now. It's not the same challenges, right?
0: Mm-hmm.
2: Okay, how about this one then? Since you want to make an excuse for that one, that's not a real job. I was told that plenty of times about the radio station.
0: I was too, though.
2: Oh, my God.
0: I had a friend who used to always say that to me. I would call my girlfriend, and she was like the general manager of a research company.
2: Right.
0: And I'd be like, Mona, I need your help to do. But she'd be like, get a real job.
2: See?
0: I don't have time for this.
2: And it hurt every time.
0: Yeah, yeah. They used to always say it.
1: My daddy did the same thing. You a comedian.
0: Get a real job.
1: Get a real damn job, boy.
2: This is hard. Being a comedian is hard.
1: It's hard.
2: It's hard work.
1: Yeah, it is.
2: These are some of the things we hate to hear as millennial Gen Zers. Just buy a house instead. With what money? She tell me all the time, my AMA, Junior, you should get a house. You should buy a house.
0: I get what you're saying. Because if we look at it like this, if you're paying $1,500 to $1,600 in rent, we're like, that's a house note.
2: Don't you got to put a down payment on the house.
0: Yeah.
2: If something break in the house,
0: true,
2: it's up to you to fix. I can just call my maintenance man right now, and he going to come fix that for me. You see what I'm saying? These are some other phrases that we genuinely hate to hear, bro. How about this one? You'll understand when you older.
0: Oh, yeah.
1: If you don't like that one?
2: If you don't get out my face.
0: I love that. You'll understand.
2: I hate it, bro.
1: And then when you get old, you're going to hit me up like, you were right.
0: Right.
1: You were right.
2: I can't stand
1: it. They're going to send me that tape. Appreciate it. 100.
2: I hate it. Some other ones I hate, that's how the world works. I can't stand that one either. It's so condescending. When you going to settle down, that's when I get asked at damn near every family function.
0: What? When you going to settle down?
2: Christmas, Thanksgiving, family reunions, 4th of July barbecues. Like, leave me alone.
1: Well, Trey, they know you're an amazing brother, man, and they feel like you're going to... you'll take somebody else to another level.
2: I get it. Well, bring her to the next family reunion. you go find her
1: you
2: for
1: me. You go find her for me since you know me.
2: Yes, these are some phrases that I hate hearing from people from other generations. I walked the school uphill back in my day.
0: Well, we did.
2: When
0: we
2: I
0: did.
2: Walked the school, y'all make it seem like it was the Odyssey.
0: It was.
1: Damn near.
0: Yeah, it was.
1: You ain't supposed to be mustering first period.
0: By the time you make it to school,
1: you sweat, dirty, smelly. Yeah,
2: I hate this one with a passion. We survived school without the internet. We survived school without cell phones. Be quiet. We don't have to do that now.
1: Oh, man, but man, you got to think about what we went through, man, because of us.
2: All right.
1: You got one.
2: I can't stand it. This is a major one. This is at the top of my mountain. Just work harder. How hard are we trying to work, people?
0: Harder?
2: No.
0: Just harder.
2: Work smarter.
0: Okay.
2: Work smarter, man.
0: All right.
2: Those are just some phrases that I genuinely hate to hear.
0: Clearly, we don't need to say nothing to you.
1: I'm telling you.
0: Jesus.
2: No.
0: We trigger him.
1: Well, we need to say it straight, man. Just find out.
0: Yeah.
2: Shut up.
0: Good morning.
1: Yeah, good morning.
2: Keep living.
0: All right. Y'all hear it. This is what the millennials hate to hear. There
1: yes.
0: it is. All right. Thank you. It's Dee Dee in the morning.
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0: Didi in the morning. Good morning. Appreciate you listening. We got our $1,000 minute game we're about to play here in just a second. Trey G and comedian J.J. Williamson with me. Here's the deal, guys. According to a recent study, they say this. Men start turning into their fathers at the age of 38.
1: Oh, what?
0: Y'all turn into your fathers at the age of 38. The number one sign a man is becoming his dad is what? What do you think the number one sign is when they go, ooh, y'all be like, I'm turning into my daddy.
1: When he leave.
0: No, damn.
1: Damn.
2: Walk out forever.
0: And when he don't come back.
1: Yeah, and don't come back.
0: Damn.
1: Until you graduate high school, then he like, you know what? Your mama did a good job with you.
0: Damn. I feel like it's a movie of my life. What are you talking about? No, wait, what is it? What is it, guys? What is it? What is that number one thing to make you guys go, damn, I'm turning into my dad? What's that number one sign?
2: Saving money.
0: Mm-mm. Number one sign, you falling, you about to be your daddy.
2: Damn.
1: I ain't gonna lie, mine, he is into cars.
0: No,
1: so is it something to do with cars?
0: And like you like cars, you keep your car clean.
1: Yeah, you gotta change some spark plugs, you gotta keep it clean.
2: Yeah.
1: Yeah, keep the oil changed.
0: That's what senior was into.
1: Oh, what? Hey,
2: That corrosion out the battery.
1: Facts.
2: Throw a coke on that.
1: Don't let that gas hand dip too low.
0: That's,
1: okay, give me some money
0: that's
1: for
0: what
1: it.
0: Senior said. Okay.
1: Yeah, give me some
0: y'all
1: money.
0: Ain't got it. Guess what they say when you turn into your dad, when you fall asleep in the living room.
1: Damn.
0: In the living room every night.
2: Yeah.
0: Y'all's daddies used to do that. Your daddy used to do JJ.
2: He'll throw one of them legs on top of that couch bed and be bye-bye.
1: In your drawers, too.
2: Yeah, hey, homeboy.
0: Where's your hand? It has to be right
2: come
0: there.
2: Come on, I don't know why we stop, like, right at the fingers.
0: Put your hand in your drawers.
2: Put your hands in your drawers, man.
1: It's warm.
0: Oh, wow.
2: Yeah, it should be warm.
0: All right.

0: Let me just say, shout out to J.J. Williams' daddy, that senior. That daddy senior was throwing that leg over that couch.
1: Throw that leg over that couch, man. You know, don't wake him up. That one leg on top of that headrest. Bye-bye.
0: Bobby tiptoeing through the living room.
1: Man, come on, man. Look, you turn the knob so it won't click when you close it.
2: You don't want to wake your dad up, buddy.
0: All right. Hey, good morning. Who's this? Is Deborah?
3: Yes, this is Deborah.
0: Hi, Deborah. Hey, Deborah. How are you? Welcome to the show.
3: Hey, well, thank you.
0: All right.
3: Good morning.
4: Deborah is such a professional name, too. Deborah.
2: What's your name, Deborah?
3: Deborah Jones.
4: Come on, Deborah.
1: Right, Deborah Jones.
0: So, Deborah, you married? You got a boyfriend or anything?
3: Boyfriend.
0: Oh, go ahead, Deborah. How long y'all been together?
2: Oh, that's right.
3: 2.5, 3 years.
2: Oh, yeah.
0: Nice.
1: I guarantee y'all met at the grocery store.
3: We didn't get married at the grocery store.
1: No, I said y'all met at the grocery store.
2: Damn.
3: No, we met at the bowling alley. That's what old people do.
0: Oh, the bowling alley.
4: Oh, no.
0: Oh, okay, wait a minute, Deborah. You can bowl. You're nice
4: that's,
0: with it.
4: That's what fun people do
0: now.
4: Yeah,
0: Deborah, you can bowl.
4: Nah, fun people.
3: I can bowl a little bit. Okay. I get a little money out of it.
1: Hey,
3: yeah.
1: Man. I can tell you, he saw you doing them gutter balls. He was like, he came over there. Let me show you how to go down the middle.
4: What's your high school, dear? What's your best score?
3: My best score was 220.
1: Oh, that ain't bad.
4: I was about to say, I can beat you. I think I can beat you, though.
0: All right,
1: oh,
0: listen,
1: no,
0: I
1: can beat you,
0: let's get into the game right now. Let's get her some cash.
1: Damn, I can beat you.
5: JJ from the Sip.
6: Trey G.
5: JJ from the Sip. $10 bonus.
1: All right, Deb, we got an extra 10, but I don't think you're going to need it. I think you're going to get this 1,000. You ready?
3: Okay, let's go.
1: All right, now look, if you don't know the answer, please say pass. We got time. Trust me, we're going to come back to it. Let's get this early morning money. Here we go. When was the last time you got a good workout in?
3: Last Tuesday.
1: Okay, what is the max amount of weight you think you can lift?
3: 250.
1: Okay, who won this year's World Cup?
0: Pass.
3: Yes,
1: what TV show starred the characters Kim, Andale, Stevie, Nikki, and T?
3: Pass.
1: Okay. When you mix red and blue, what color comes out?
3: Purple.
1: There it is. Who is Keefe D on trial for the murder of?
3: Tupac.
1: There it is. What movie is this line from? You are a perfect verse over a tight beat. Okay, who on the morning show has been to the Obama Presidential Center, either Trey G or Didi?
3: Didi.
1: So, dear. How many years is between 1999 and 2026? Spell the word embarrassment.
3: Y'all got, don't go that slow.
0: Yeah, you got 5 out of 9. You didn't even really get to 10.
1: Not bad.
0: Wait, 1, 2, 3, 4. Yep, 5 out of 9.
1: Yeah, 5. Yeah.
0: What great you missed job. Was this one. Who won the most recent year's FIFA World Cup, Spain? What TV show starred the characters Kim, Andale, Stevie, Nikki, and T, the Parkers?
4: Mm-hmm.
0: What movie is this line from? You are the perfect verse over a tight beat, Brown Sugar. Mm-hmm. And how many years is between 1999 and 2026? 27 years, okay?
4: Yep.
0: So you got 5, right? You got 5 out of 10. You're going to get $10 every correct answer. We added up as $50, but throw in that extra $10, and you got $60 coming to you, all right?
4: All right.
3: Hi. Thank you.
0: Congrats.
3: Guys.
0: Deborah, do
4: that'll
0: me a
4: get
0: favor.
4: You, that'll get you a lane.
0: Yeah, right?
1: Yeah.
0: Tell everybody, Deborah. Tell everybody the show that gave you a shot at $1,000.
3: Dee Dee in the morning.
5: G, I'm at the top of my game. 100.

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2: Good morning, Dee Dee in the morning. Guys, I need to talk to you about something. You know I like a conspiracy theory.
3: Come on.
2: You know I'm a conspiracy theorist.
3: I did not know this.
2: Yes, you did, Trey. Y'all know, I keep telling everybody, you know, when you're a kid and your mama tells you at the age of 7 that we never went to the moon.
4: Oh, my gosh.
2: Okay? Or you turn 8 years old and your mama say, never trust your government. Because look what they did with the Tuskegee experiment.
4: She ain't talking about colors and cartoons. Mm. She's talking about conspiracy.
2: She tells us we never went to the moon. Told us to question everything from your government. My mother really did. Okay, so now listen. She believed in aliens, too, when I was a child.
4: Okay.
2: That's where I got it from. Well, here are some conspiracy theories that they say I'm not the only one who believes, but y'all have heard them too.
4: Okay.
2: The Titanic was intentionally sunk to eliminate powerful people. Who's heard that?
4: Now that I did hear. See? Now, but I heard that at the barbershop.
2: Okay.
4: I heard that at the barbershop just the other day.
2: What barbershop? I need to go in there and talk. I need to go in there and get my beard shaved.
4: Shout out Stage One Cuts. I heard that at the barbershop. Yes.
3: And they do it like you like it. Razor.
4: Oh, my God. They'll get that lined up for you, too.
2: Okay. All right. You know what? Let's stay on track.
4: Okay.
2: Let's stay
4: on track.
3: You better hope he do.
2: Get my line right.
3: Okay.
2: All right. That was one. You've heard that in the barbershop. Okay. Yeah, what about this one? You've heard about the heart machine. This is the one that they say it manipulates the weather.
4: The weather.
2: Yep. You heard that.
4: I believe
2: Come
4: that.
2: Come on, Trey.
3: That one I do
2: Look
3: believe.
2: Look at JJ. You ain't never heard
3: that. Yeah, I ain't never heard that one.
2: Yeah.
4: Yeah, they say there's a harp machine. H-A-R-P, I think.
2: H-A-A-R-P.
4: And it basically controls the weather. Thunderstorms, tornadoes.
2: Hurricanes.
4: Yeah, hurricanes. I love it.
2: Mm-hmm. Yeah. They believe in it. Okay, here's another conspiracy theory. You're a real conspiracy theorist.
4: Shut up.
2: And I guarantee you heard this one, JJ. The CIA was involved in JFK's murder.
3: That
2: assassination. Y'all heard that?
4: Yeah, 3 for 3. I ain't gonna lie to you. 3 for 3.
2: Jump on board. Get on this train.
4: Leave me. Go ahead.
2: Okay, here's another one. Y'all gonna hear this conspiracy. You've heard it before.
4: Come on.
2: And this is why we all are conspiracy theorists now. This is why I don't even need to post nothing no more.
4: If you say anything about chemtrails,
2: nope.
4: I'm gonna be mad.
2: 9/11. George W. Bush had prior knowledge of 9/11.
4: Yeah.
2: They say that. Come on. Y'all done heard it.
4: Yeah. And damn hearing it. I done seen videos where I'm like, that is kind of interesting now.
3: That's one of the reasons why they got them folks up out of there immediately after 9/11.
4: Mm-hmm. Yeah. They say bombs went off before the planes actually hit.
2: People kept saying they were hearing explosions and things.
4: Yeah.
2: Here's another conspiracy. I learned this one at 7.
4: Oh, God.
2: The moon landing was staged.
4: Okay, now
2: my
4: that
2: mother
4: one,
2: told me that.
4: Stop it.
2: I went to school and everybody's be like, your mother's crazy.
4: One I'm not sure.
2: Y'all done
4: about.
2: Heard it.
4: That one I'm not sure about.
2: Oh, come
4: about.
2: On. Who took a picture of the foot and the moon and the this and the that and you don't even see? Come on.
4: Graphics couldn't have been that good back in the day, bro. Could not have.
2: Here's another one, conspiracy theorists. And these are your top 10 conspiracy theories.
4: Yeah.
2: The earth is flat. Come on now. You done heard it.
3: I done heard it, but I don't. Ain't no way.
4: Kyrie Irving think the earth is flat. He's a flat earther.
2: Yeah. So remember the guy, B.O.B.? Remember the...
4: Bobby Ray.
3: Yeah.
4: Bobby Ray is a flat earther.
2: He used to get on his social media. I used to follow him. And then one day he just went missing.
4: He did not. He is found.
2: And he stopped talking about it. He used to talk about chemtrails. Dude. He used to talk about what's the other, cloning and everything. He did this like 10 years ago. Now he's changed.
4: See, this where
2: it's
4: you
2: almost
4: lose
2: like
4: me.
2: He got cloned.
4: This is where you lose
2: okay,
4: me.
2: Okay, fine. Here's another one. The Illuminati is said to operate behind the scenes, influence politics, wealth, and major world events. We all have heard that, the Illuminati.
4: Damn, I'm still with you, though.
2: Yeah, ain't you?
4: I'm still with you.
2: Get on this island.
4: Damn.
2: Get on this island with me.
3: No.
2: Come on.
3: Damn, I'm going to stay on the train.
2: Hold on a second. Get off that Isle of Denial that you want.
3: The Isle of Denial. I like that.
4: I do believe that one with the Illuminati.
2: And then here we go. Here's the last two. Chemtrails.
4: Oh, my gosh,
2: JJ,
4: bro.
2: You know what that is. They're believed to contain chemicals purposefully, if I can say purposefully.
4: Go ahead.
2: Purposely. Yeah.
4: There you go.
2: Purposefully. Purposefully? Whatever it is. They're released in the air. When you see those planes and then you'll see a long trail of like something.
3: Of smoke or something.
2: They claim that they're right there are chemicals they're doing and putting into the population.
4: I've heard that.
2: That's chemtrails. You know, Prince was a big believer
4: chemtrails,
2: in that.
4: Chemtrails, yeah.
2: Uh-huh.
4: Yeah, I believe
2: and that. Then your final conspiracy theory, and y'all heard this too. Here we go. You come and get over here with me. Hidden civilization exists over there in Antarctica. Come on.
4: Now, that one I have seen videos of, too.
2: Talk to me. Talk to me later.
4: Yeah. I've seen videos of that one, too.
2: Get on this train. Choo choo.
3: Yeah.
4: Hell no.
3: All aboard now. I'm passing on this one.
2: Okay. There you go, everybody. Shouts out to all my conspiracy theorists. It's Dee Dee in the morning.
0: G100. This is the blueprint. Savannah's hip hop and throwback.

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1: All right, listen, I know we like that song and JJ loves it. It's one of his favorites, but we got to move on, guys. We got to get into the hot topics because we must talk about what happened at the Tupac trial yesterday. Let's get into it.
2: Like it's
1: All right, the first thing we got to talk about would have to be what's going on in Gary, Indiana, right? Is it 2 weeks now without
3: power
1: or anything?
3: Yeah, just about, yeah.
1: Wow. Take a listen at this.
4: I cannot believe no one is over here helping Gary.
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6: The National Weather Service informed us that Gary faced the strongest winds, which reached 99 miles per hour, equivalent to a Category 2 hurricane.
7: All the power is out, as far as I know, all across Gary, Indiana.
6: They're losing food. Homes are getting warmer.
4: They do not have money, and some of the cards aren't even working. I ran into some ladies that had children, and my heart broke.
8: My name's Aja, and I'm going on day 7 of having no power and one of Indiana's worst blackouts and one of the highest crime cities in Indiana.
3: My God.
1: Wow. Yeah.
3: It's beyond.
1: Some people is it a setup, you know, because it is predominantly, you know, African American. And then I saw something about, are they doing this because they want to put a data center in that area? You know, all this kind of stuff is going on.
3: Yeah. Whatever the situation is, man, something has to be able to be done to get power restored,
1: right,
3: or like
1: right,
3: get supplies, water. There's got to be somewhere you can donate stuff, clothes, all that type of stuff.
9: Absolutely. And you know, I know Gary, Indiana is a very small town, man, but there's some big cities that could possibly help them out that's 100%. In the surrounding area.
1: Hell,
9: man.
1: Chicago is right there.
9: Yeah, right up the road. Chicago, right down the street.
3: Yeah.
9: You can throw a rock from Chicago to Gary.
1: Right. So it's like, come on. But I think we're going to see something is going to be done in the next couple of weeks. I really do.
3: Yeah, facts.
1: Because now that we've put the spotlight on it and people are talking about it online, so we should see some change. So let's talk about yesterday, though, at the Tupac trial.
3: Yeah. So yesterday it went down. A major bombshell was dropped at the Tupac trial that's going on. You know, this case is like 30 years in the making, is what I've been seeing on Instagram and all over social media. They interviewed a detective from the Tupac investigation, and he said, look, Keefe D might not be the person that we need to be looking at. It might be Diddy.
10: John Puffy Combs was supposed to have given money to Zip Martin to give to Mr. Davis for payment of the Tupac murder. Fast forward, we go to Mr. Davis. He says he can rekindle that relationship with Mr. Zip Martin and get him to talk about the money that was given from John Puffy Combs to Mr. Martin that never got to Mr. Davis.
11: And did you guys or Mr. Davis come up with a plan to get leverage on Mr. Williams? Zip? What was the idea?
10: Me, Detective Kading, ATF Jim Black, and Keefe D, Mr. Davis, flew to New York so Mr. Davis can work undercover to try to rekindle that friendship and business relationship with Zip.
3: My God.
1: Ooh.
9: Oh, wow.
1: You know what? Somebody said, I saw, you know, in the comments, I was creeping in the comments online, and somebody was like, well, Diddy gonna be locked up for life.
9: Yeah. matter of fact, Diddy might as well go and try to escape.
3: Cut it out. But that's been a rumor for years with this whole situation, right? That Diddy had something to do with the setup of Tupac being killed, but then he also had something to do possibly with Biggie being killed. Like, I feel like that's been a thing. But I don't know.
9: Wow.
1: Let's talk about Busta Rhymes.
3: Yeah. Can we talk about another hip hop legend? Busta Rhymes is making headlines because he's saying that he is not one of the fast rappers. Do not throw him in that category. Check this out.
12: Do people still respect being able to flow quickly in the way that you're renowned for?
13: I don't think that anything is out of style or out of date if you do this in an amazing way that can't front or refuse. I never speed rapped because I wanted to rap fast. I love the way that the rhythm pattern of what I was doing worked with the beat. Because I played drums. My father got me my first drum set, Remo, 6-piece Remo drum set when I was like 7 years old. So I'm into rhythm and I produce and I make beats myself. A lot of my flow patterns come from the perspective of looking at how am I going to add to this track or this production as an instrument.
1: Hold on a second. There is no way that's Busta Rhymes. That sounds like my friend, my friend Cynthia from New York.
3: Shut up.
9: Don't do her like that.
3: Facts. Cynthia done lived a rough life, ain't she?
9: I'll tell you.
3: Boy.
9: Cynthia sound like she work on call.
1: Okay. Oh, God, that was so stupid. But that voice is hardcore.
9: Yeah,
1: thank
9: yeah.
1: you, Busta Rhymes. All right. Hey, listen, coming up, we're going to shut the show down next. It's Dee Dee in the Morning.
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9: 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Weather, what you know about that?
7: This is G100 weather.
10: For today, hot and humid. Highs will be in the mid to upper 90s and feeling like near 106. Late this afternoon and into the evening, there will be some scattered showers and thunderstorms. Some of the thunderstorms could be severe with gusty winds. For tonight, becoming mostly clear, muggy lows in the mid 70s. More hot weather this weekend. Chances for scattered thunderstorms on Saturday, but dry weather returns for Sunday. That's your forecast. I'm WJCL 22 Storm Tracker meteorologist Jonathan Myers.
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12: I'm stylish. Talk

We're done. The show is over, everybody. We had a wonderful day. We learned a lot, but you know what? It is Friday, and we've had a wonderful week. And we want to thank everyone who listened to us this week. And we want to know and tell you, you are our friend. Thank you.

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5: Yeah, weather, what you know about that?
3: This is G100 weather.
6: Hot and humid this afternoon with highs in the mid-90s. There will be some scattered showers and thunderstorms. Some of the thunderstorms late this afternoon and evening could be severe with gusty winds and heavy rain. Lows tonight in the mid-70s. For the weekend, more scattered showers and thunderstorms on Saturday, highs near 94. Mostly sunny on Sunday, and it will be hot with highs near 96. That's your forecast. I'm WJCL 22 Storm Tracker meteorologist Jonathan Myers.
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2: 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She ain't even like that. 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
11: Yeah, weather, what you know about that?
12: This is G100 weather.
13: Hot and humid this afternoon with highs in the mid-90s. There will be some scattered showers and thunderstorms. Some of the thunderstorms late this afternoon and evening could be severe with gusty winds and heavy.

0: Heavy rain. Lows tonight in the mid-70s. For the weekend, more scattered showers and thunderstorms on Saturday. Highs near 94. Mostly sunny on Sunday, and it will be hot with highs near 96. That's your forecast. I'm WJCL22 Storm Tracker meteorologist Jonathan Myers.
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11: This is G100 weather.
12: Hot and humid this afternoon with highs in the mid-90s. There will be some scattered showers and thunderstorms. Some of the thunderstorms late this afternoon and evening could be severe with gusty winds and heavy rain. Lows tonight in the

0: mid-70s. For the weekend, more scattered showers and thunderstorms on Saturday, highs near 94. Mostly sunny on Sunday, and it will be hot with highs near 96. That's your forecast. I'm WJCL 22 Storm Tracker meteorologist Jonathan Myers.
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9: This is G100 weather.
10: Hot and humid this afternoon with highs in the mid-90s. There will be some scattered showers and thunderstorms. Some of the thunderstorms late this afternoon and evening could be severe with gusty winds and heavy rain. Lows tonight in the mid-70s. For the weekend, more scattered showers and thunderstorms on Saturday, highs near 94. Mostly sunny on Sunday, and it will be hot with highs near 96. That's your forecast. I'm WJCL 22 Storm Tracker meteorologist Jonathan Myers.
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1: 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Running it back.
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3: 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Come on. Back, run it back. Come on. Back, run it back. Come on. Back, run it back. Come on. Back, run it back.

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Ooh, I do like Doja Cat. And I don't just say that for financial reasons. You can see her November 17th. She'll be coming to Atlanta with Lotto as the opening act. 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
17: Hot and humid this afternoon with highs in the mid-90s. There will be some scattered showers and thunderstorms. Some of the thunderstorms late this afternoon and evening could be severe with gusty winds and heavy rain. Lows tonight in the mid-70s. For the weekend, more scattered showers and thunderstorms on Saturday, highs near 94. Mostly sunny on Sunday, and it will be hot with highs near 96. That's your forecast. I'm WJCL 22 Storm Tracker meteorologist Jonathan Myers.
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1: I don't know if you've seen the pictures of Jenna Ortega lately. She looks really thin, very frail. But Jenna Ortega's sister shows support amid weight loss scrutiny.
0: Huh.
1: Yeah.
0: Well, what is Jenna saying about it, though?
1: Well, I don't know what she's saying about
0: it. We don't want to hear from her sister. Let's hear from Jenna.
1: Wow.
0: Like, I'm saying, like, come on.
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5: All right, so recently Ariana Grande just came out with a new video. She looks terrible. She looks horrible. She looks like she's almost not here.
0: Yeah.
5: Right? And so now we're hearing reports that the same thing is happening to Jenna Ortega. Could this be the Kuro? What is this disease?
0: Oh, it's not a disease. Supposedly, it's from eating, you know.
5: Human. Human flesh.
0: Yeah, I mean, that sounds like a whole conspiracy theory, but I'm not going to go there right now. Okay. All right, so Aaliyah Ortega, which is Jenna Ortega's sister, appeared to be subtly defending the actress amid the online concern about her appearance and potential weight loss. Aaliyah seemingly supported a post urging fans to leave Jenna alone and stop making assumptions about her health, commenting 3! The post argued that Jenna deserves privacy and freedom to make her own decisions without judgment.
5: Okay.
0: It also references Jenna's recent admission as a child star. Sometimes she went all day without eating or drinking.
5: Right.
0: So
5: this is what the Hollywood does to people. Like, you have to have a certain look to you because apparently on camera it adds 10 pounds to you.
0: Yes, it does. Right?
5: But Jenna Ortega was so tiny as it was. She came in the game at 90 pounds.
0: Yeah. She's very skinny as it is.
5: Frail.
0: Yeah.
5: If you will.
0: But now even more.
5: All right. Well, sounds dangerous. Hopefully she'll be okay and healthy and is still eating properly so she can just do the things that she wants to do
0: in
5: her
0: life. Look healthier, basically.
5: It starts with the inside, you know?
1: G100.

0: G100. Terrific Tuesday. Nick V, Eric V, the Baker Boys in the house.
1: I want you to think about something real quick because we're going to come back with this. Think of a couple words that when you hear them, they make you cringe, okay?
0: Okay.
1: Because we're going to talk about the most hated words in the English language.

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0: All right, what are some of the most hated words in the English language?
1: Okay, while you're thinking about this, because I can tell you one word that I hate and it makes me cringe every time I hear it.
0: Is it on the list?
1: No, it's not on the list, but it should be up there.
0: Can I guess what it is?
1: Yeah, you already know what it is. Okay. Go ahead, you say it.
0: It starts with an S?
1: Yes.
0: Ends with a G?
1: Yes, it does.
0: Swag.
1: Oh, my. Scratch my ears off.
0: So why don't we put that at number 9 then?
1: I cannot stand that word. It's so like, ugh.
0: And then the next time we talk, I'm going to come up with a sentence with all of the worst words in the English language.
1: That's a good one right there. Okay, so we're talking about the worst words in the English language that everybody hates.
0: Okay.
1: Okay, so here we go. Number 8, panties.
0: I didn't know. What was wrong with panties?
1: I don't know. Number 7 is bae. Okay, I can see how that's hated.
0: Okay.
1: Number 6 is like. All right. We're talking about the most hated words. Like, this has to be serious for people to really not like these words.
0: You just used word twice, like.
1: Okay, number 5 is irregardless.
0: It's not a word.
1: Okay, it is a word.
0: It's not a word.
1: Okay.
0: Look it up.
1: Number 4, whatever.
0: Okay.
1: All right, I like whatever, actually. Number 3 is squelch. Uh-huh. Don't know what that, whatever. Number 2 is phlegm.
0: Phlegm.
1: Which everybody gets phlegm when they get sick, right?
0: Okay. Yeah.
1: And the number 1 most hated word, according to these people, moist.
0: Moist. Word smarts dropped a list of the most hated words. Coming up next, I'm going to use all these words in a sentence.

0: Grande. Hate That I Made You Love Me. Sponsored by Republic Records.
1: Let's go.
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5: Yeah! Weather, what you know about that?
6: This is G100 weather.
7: Hot and humid this afternoon with highs in the mid-90s. There will be some scattered showers and thunderstorms. Some of the thunderstorms late this afternoon and evening could be severe with gusty winds and heavy rain. Lows tonight in the mid-70s. For the weekend, more scattered showers and thunderstorms on Saturday, highs near 94. Mostly sunny on Sunday, and it will be hot with highs near 96. That's your forecast. I'm WJCL 22 Storm Tracker meteorologist Jonathan Myers.
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1: All right, so if you missed it earlier, here are the most hated words according to whoever did this study.
5: It's called Word Smarts.
1: Oh, Word Smarts. Okay, here we go. Number 8 is panties. Number 7 is bae. Yes. Number 6 is like. Number 5 is irregardless. Nick says that's not a word. Number 4 is whatever. Number 3 is squelch. Yeah. Number 2 is phlegm. And number 1 is moist.
5: Are you ready? Oh, hold on. I added number 9. Your worst word, swags.
1: Yeah. Yeah.
5: Okay, so you ready?
1: Oh, God.
5: The other day, my throat was feeling a little bit moist.
1: Okay.
5: And I figured out there must be phlegm. So I went to the kitchen and I opened up the pantry and I got some squelch. So I just took it all the way down, irregardless of what it's used for. And I was like, whatever. Like, it's going to be okay. My bae loves me regardless of what happens. And she's not going to get her panties in a bunch because I am swaggy.
1: That is quite impressive, Nick B.
5: Off the top of the head.
1: Off the top of the head.
5: I make the big money, baby. Come on.
1: Wow.
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0: Overall, not a bad ride through town this afternoon. Keeping an eye over on I-95 southbound in the Hardeeville area. Tapping the brakes there, getting past Hardy Boulevard, exit 5. Looks like a possible crash there. Little ways before the South Carolina-Georgia state line, but picking up as you're moving southbound towards Georgia. And also keeping an eye over on Augusta Road northbound. Tapping the brakes there, getting out of Port Wentworth, nearing I-95. Another traffic update in minutes. I'm Zach Grizzle.
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2: 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Every time I see somebody, I'm not going to say who his name is.
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3: 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Ain't her mama white.

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3: First of all, if you don't know what a trauma dump is, will you kind of explain to everybody?
4: I mean, it's when somebody calls to complain about everything. All the bad stuff that's happening to them. Right. Every single day. Right. It's no matter what it is. It could be sunny and perfect degrees outside. Uh-huh. No cloud in the sky. No rain. No gloomy weather. But it's always gloomy in this person's life. All right? Okay. There's no such thing as a drama-free life. Although, I have come close to attaining that these days. Good. When you are sharing a tough situation with friends, there's a fine line between trauma dumping and venting. Here's how to tell if you're trauma dumping. So you might have to think about this yourself.
3: You have to self-check yourself.
4: Yeah. There's no room for the other person to set boundaries, okay, when you're talking about this whole situation. Okay. You are looking for only one response, basically for them to tell you, yeah, you're right for feeling this way, right?
3: Right.
4: And their life is one permanent emergency.
3: Oh, I know this person.
4: No matter what's going on in your life.
3: Anybody like this?
4: Oh, yeah. I definitely do.
3: How do you avoid this? What does it say?
4: You got to set boundaries. Like, we have certain people in our life, and I know that I don't want to bring up politics because I know it'll go into a tangent.
3: Left-hand side.
4: Stay away from it.
3: Okay.
4: There's certain things you could just stay away from. And if they're really your friend, you could talk to them and have a conversation. Say, hey, you know, I want to be there for you, but at the same time, you know, let's not talk about certain things because I know it triggers you.
3: Yeah.
4: Right?
3: Yeah.
4: And also, people don't want to hear the right answer all the time.
3: No, they don't want to hear any answers. Actually, they have an excuse or they have a reason why everything is going bad in their life. So you really can't say anything. You can't even jump in. That's what this is all about. So hopefully we helped you out on how to avoid a trauma dump or to let yourself know if you're a trauma dumper yourself. Yeah.
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2: Overall, not a bad ride through town this afternoon. Keeping an eye over on I-95 southbound in the Hardeeville area. Tapping the brakes there, getting past Hardy Boulevard, exit 5. Looks like a possible crash there. Little ways before the South Carolina-Georgia state line. But picking up as you're moving southbound towards Georgia. And also keeping an eye over on Augusta Road northbound. Tapping the brakes there, getting out of Port Wentworth, nearing I-95. Another traffic update in minutes. I'm Zach Grizzle.
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2: Looks brown, round, and likes to get down. Yes, the Baker Boys.
1: Hey! Welcome to the Baker Boys Show. Nick V and Eric V. Every day, we're going to sing a song. Sing along if you know the words.

0: It's the 100th birthday of her. Barbie is celebrating what would have been Marilyn Monroe's 100th birthday with a new signature collectible inspired by one of her most famous movies.
1: Okay, are they going to... Well, I'm not going to say...
0: Wait, what were you going to say?
1: I was going to say something bad.
0: See, look at you,
1: bro. I stopped myself.
0: Leave JFK out of this, please.
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1: from Hollywood and beyond.
3: We specifically said no camera.
4: All right, let's talk about one of the most iconic stars in Hollywood back in the day. We're talking about Marilyn Monroe.
0: Yeah, you say back in the day, but I think still to this day, she is an icon.
4: Yeah, you could say that.
0: She was one of the very, very first women to go on screen with a full figure.
4: Mm-hmm.
0: All right, she wasn't bone thin.
4: Yeah, she was shapely.
0: She was definitely shapely. Mm-hmm. So Barbie is celebrating.

0: jeans are a girl's best friend styled from the Gentlemen Prefer Blondes, complete with the bright pink gown, opera gloves, and diamond-inspired accessories created with the estate of Marilyn Monroe. The limited edition doll also comes with collector packaging and a certificate of authenticity.
1: Okay, so this is official.
0: It is official, for sure.
1: It's going to go about for like $81, right?
0: Yes, and it's available now at all major retailers, including Amazon. My question is it going to be for adults, right? Because kids don't know who Marilyn Monroe is.
1: What do you mean, is it going to be for adults?
0: Adults are going to be the ones purchasing it because they know who the icon is. The kids don't know who she is.
1: That's true.
0: And they're not going to let her open the box either.
1: They might just want the doll in general, though, if they're especially a Barbie collector.
0: Yeah.
1: You know?
0: Definitely a collectible. And there's your Baker Buzz.
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0: in heels. 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
1: Not a bad ride through town for a Friday afternoon. A little bit of congestion in certain spots, including over on I-16 westbound. Tap on the brakes there, passing Dean Forest Road, exit 160, over towards I-95, exit 157. Picking up speed as you continue westbound over towards Cooler Parkway. And also keeping an eye on congestion on Abercorn Street westbound. Tap on the brakes there, passing Veterans Parkway towards Ogeechee Road. Another traffic update in minutes. I'm Zach Grizzle.
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0: G100, Savannah's hip hop and throwback station. It's the Bagel Boys right here. Now, if you happen to be a stowaway, right?
1: Yeah.
0: Like a cat. Now, for instance, back in the day, I know there would be a couple times a cat, when it was cold outside, yeah, they would get in the radiator area and
1: warm.
0: And they'd keep warm, and then they'd wake up to a fan that cut them in half.
1: Ouch.
0: Which was nasty.
1: You're so mean.
0: It's real, though.
1: About it.
0: It happens.
1: So don't forget to check your car for cats before a long drive. Yeah. A stray cat is safe after surviving an incredible 800-mile trip from New Jersey to Athens, Georgia, underneath a University of Georgia student's car.
0: 800 miles?
1: 800 miles. Jaden Sawyer discovered the cat after noticing a paw reaching out from beneath her parked vehicle nearly 11 hours after she left New Jersey. Campus police and animal rescuers struggled to free the cat, eventually getting help from the Tire Plus crew who carefully dismantled the parts of the car.
0: Lucky cat, man.
1: I know the cat, now named Jersey, is doing well and will soon be available for adoption.
0: Well, that's, I mean,
1: the story of survival, right?
0: Congratulations to the cat for lasting that long in a car, 800-mile trip, all right?
1: And what about those campus police who helped get him out?
0: Yeah.
2: 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Put it on. Savannah's hip-hop and throwback station.

The National Weather Service in Charleston has issued a severe thunderstorm warning for portions of Bullock County in southeastern Georgia, Candler County in southeastern Georgia, Evans County in southeastern Georgia, Jenkins County in southeastern Georgia, Tattnall County in southeastern Georgia, until 6:45 p.m. Eastern Daylight Time. At 5:46 p.m. Eastern Daylight Time, severe thunderstorms were located along the line from near Herndon to 8 miles west of Gardonia Altamaha State Park, moving east at 15 miles an hour. Hazard, 60 miles an hour wind gusts and small hail. Source, radar indicated. Impact, expects damage to roofs, siding, and trees. Locations impacted include Reedsville, Metter, Butts, Portal, Collins, Cobb Town, Pulaski, Manassas, Aline, and Gardonia Altamaha State Park. This includes Interstate 16 between mile markers 96 and 111. Seek shelter inside a well-built structure and stay away from windows. These storms are capable of producing damaging winds.

0: good ride for you through town this afternoon. A little bit of congestion in certain spots, including on I-516 in town there. Eastbound and westbound, cramping up at times nearing Abercorn Street. Then also some delays on Augusta Road, northbound, slowing down there, passing Jimmy Deloge Parkway up towards I-95. Still tapping the brakes as you move up northbound towards Market Boulevard. Another traffic update in minutes. I'm Zach Grizzle.
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9: Yeah,
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11: Hot and humid this afternoon with highs in the mid-90s. There will be some scattered showers and thunderstorms. Some of the thunderstorms late this afternoon and evening could be severe with gusty winds and heavy rain. Lows tonight in the mid-70s. For the weekend, more scattered showers and thunderstorms on Saturday. Highs near 94. Mostly sunny on Sunday, and it will be hot with highs near 96. That's your forecast. I'm WJCL 22 Storm Tracker meteorologist Jonathan Myers.
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0: There's some things you can fool, some things you can't. But these people that are making these clothes are hoping that it can help you avoid surveillance.
2: Yeah, a little bit of trickery right here, right? Known as adversarial clothing, these designs are used carefully engineered visual patterns that can interfere with the computer vision models. So it's trying to trick AI. And if you look at some of these clothes, they're kind of wild, man. It's like very colorful, yeah. A lot of patterns.
0: Is there anything you do would wear?
2: No, it's too colorful. It's like ridiculously, like overbearing. It's like it'll mesmerize you. It'll put you in a trance. And that's what it looks like.
0: That's what they're trying to do to those cameras.
2: Yeah, they're trying to confuse the cameras. So would you wear any of this?
0: Absolutely. And a mask.
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National Weather Service in Charleston has issued a severe thunderstorm warning for portions of Bullock County in southeastern Georgia, Jenkins County in southeastern Georgia, Screven County in southeastern Georgia, until 7 p.m. Eastern Daylight Time. At 6:17 p.m. Eastern Daylight Time, severe thunderstorms were located along a line from over Scarborough to 5 miles northwest of Portal, moving east at 25 miles an hour. Hazard, 60 miles an hour wind gusts. Source, radar indicated. Impact, expects damage to roofs, siding, and trees. Locations impacted include Statesboro, Portal, Rocky Ford, Dover, Hope You Like It, Blitch, Mallard's Pond, Ogeechee, Middle Ground, and Donegal. Seek shelter inside a well-built structure and stay away from windows. These storms are capable of producing damaging winds. Report damage directly to the Charleston National Weather Service at 888-383-2024 when it is safe to do so.

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2: This is G100 traffic.
3: Not a bad ride through town. Now a little bit of congestion in spots, including over on Augusta Road, northbound. Tap on the brakes, passing Jimmy Deloach Parkway at times, up towards I-95. And also congestion on Abercorn Street, westbound. Tap on the brakes, passing Veterans Parkway towards Ogeechee Road, but picking up as you're making your way past Georgetown. That's a look at traffic. I'm Zach Grizzle.
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1: Raising the bar and bringing the uplifting frequencies.
2: Who wrote this? Nick, did you write this one? Come on.
1: The Baker Boys Daily.
0: All right, times are tough. Every week, it's always a challenge. Personally,
3: what was your challenge this week, Eric V?
0: My challenge this week, I haven't had a lot of challenges lately, Nick V. I've been choosing a higher ground.
3: Yay.
0: You know, my peace is more important than anything else.
3: I like that. I like to hear that. So what we do here on Friday is something we call mouth love. Positive affirmation. From my heart to yours. Yeah. I write them fresh for you guys all. So you just have to join along and you're going to feel the goodness and feel the vibes. Uh-huh. So everybody take a deep breath in, please. Everybody in the chat, take that deep breath in one more time. How does that feel?
0: I felt like I was the only one breathing. That's what it felt like.
3: All right, so repeat after me. I am kind.
0: I am kind.
3: I am lovable.
0: I am lovable.
3: I am fully capable.
0: I am fully capable.
3: I am success in every way.
0: I am success in every way.
3: You heard what I said.
0: Yeah.
3: I am success in every way. You claim it, ladies and gentlemen. It's yours. And also something I learned online recently was something about your name. Write your name down on a piece of paper, something to the effect that when anybody says my name, good or bad, it always comes back to me in a positive way.
0: Okay.
3: Fold it three times, put it in your phone, carry it around with you. So if there's people talking behind your back, guess what? It's just going to bring more positivity for you.
0: Yeah, the more they try to tear you down, the more you build up.
3: It's called warding your name. Look it up, ladies and gentlemen. We love you. Have a beautiful, blessed, and powerful weekend from us here at the Baker Boys Show.
0: And we'll catch you on Manifest Monday right here for the Baker Boys Daily. We out.
4: This is the Blueprint. Savannah's hip-hop and

0: Roger, traffic. Not a bad ride through town now. A little bit of congestion in spots, including over on Augusta Road, northbound. Tap on the brakes, passing Jimmy DeLoach Parkway at times, up towards I-95. And also congestion on Abercorn Street, westbound. Tap on the brakes, passing Veterans Parkway towards Ogeechee Road, but picking up as you're making your way past Georgetown. That's a look at traffic. I'm Zach Grizzle.
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18: 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Weather, what you know about that?
19: This is G100 weather.
20: Hot and humid this afternoon with highs in the mid-90s. There will be some scattered showers and thunderstorms. Some of the thunderstorms late this afternoon and evening could be severe with gusty winds and heavy rain. Lows tonight in the mid-70s. For the weekend, more scattered showers and thunderstorms on Saturday, highs near 94. Mostly sunny on Sunday, and it will be hot with highs near 96. That's your forecast. I'm WJCL 22 Storm Tracker meteorologist Jonathan Myers.
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the issue. I squash it with the chopper with you. Shot up on your block and wash it with you. Got it with me. In case you thought I'd come for romping with you. Hop this in me. Cliffy jumpy sluggy stomping with you. Fire lava. My revolver. Sayonara. Bye tomorrow. I put you in a liner grabber. Nice and hot. Got the ranks. They say I'm the shabba.

They was heavy movers. First time I aired, I was telling my n***s, let me do this. I was a kid, I don't know what led me to this way of thinking. Only blood or some money will get me through this. Wish I finished school, could have been a student to fix computer switches, lift the rulers that chewed it, the pit maneuvers. Half him up through a tank, looking like he finna scuba. Half the smoke blow through his face like he hitting the hookah. If we ain't keeping the music, the shoddy's the producer. For thinking was a movie, your body was the blooper.

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9: Hot and humid this afternoon with highs in the mid-90s. There will be some scattered showers.

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